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0: them and Little Miss are back in Happy Meal and they're off on a road trip. Your little one can go somewhere exciting with Little Miss Brave. 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On this road trip, anything's possible. Some fun, some food, it's all inside this Happy Meal. Until the 8th of June, from 11 a.m. Includes one pre-selected book or toy, while stocks last, subject to availability.
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5: From the Sky News Centre at 5, a man who plotted a terror attack on a Taylor Swift concert in Vienna in 2024 has been jailed for 15 years. The 21-year-old admitted planning to target fans with knives or homemade bombs after contact with Islamic State online. His co-defendant, also 21, was jailed for 12 years on separate terror charges, not part of the concert plots. His lawyer is David Jodelbauer.
6: We knew the allegations were grave. We knew the state prosecutors did a very thorough job. The trial brought a lot of evidence against my client. It was clear to us that he would most likely get convicted. I think that's why he was so composed.
5: A Blue Origin rocket has exploded in a fireball during a late-night launch pad test, shaking nearby homes. Officials say no one was injured and there's no threat to the public following the incident at Cape Canaveral in Florida. Patients in England will be able to get treatment for 5 more conditions at their local pharmacy instead of having to see their GP. A £340 million deal will let qualified pharmacists assess patients and prescribe on the spot from the autumn. Chairman of the National Pharmacy Association, Dr. Oliver Picard, says it won't close a £2.5 billion funding gap, though.
7: If we keep putting in money into a contract that is broken, where pharmacies end up subsidising the NHS with cost of medicine rising and pharmacies dispensing at a loss, we're not going to see an improvement. So the gap needs to be bridged, and urgently.
5: There'll be no national screening programme for prostate cancer, with experts warning that testing every man would do more harm than good. Only a few thousand high-risk men with a particular gene fault will be offered regular checks. People in Whitstable are being warned that their water could stay patchy over the weekend after taps ran dry. South East Water says supply should be back today. And Luke Littler is a 2-time Premier League darts champion after an 11-10 victory over Luke Humphreys in a thrilling final. He lost out to last night's opponent in the decider 12 months ago. That's the latest. I'm Barry Weir.
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9: From the Sky News Centre at 6. A man's been sentenced to 15 years in prison for plotting a terror attack at a Taylor Swift concert in Vienna in 2024. Prosecutors say the 21-year-old had become radicalised by Islamic State and attempted to buy weapons online before he was arrested. He planned to target fans after contacting the Islamic State group online. His lawyer, Anna Mayer, says she'll discuss with her client whether to appeal.
10: Considering the sentencing guidelines of 10 to 20 years, we're exactly in the middle. I'm going to discuss this with my client in the coming days.
9: A Blue Origin rocket's exploded during an overnight launch pad test in Florida. Founder Jeff Bezos says no one was injured and they're working out what caused the blast. J.D. Vance says a peace deal between the U.S. and Iran is not there yet, but it's getting close. The White House says any agreement hinges on Tehran handing over its highly enriched uranium and not developing a nuclear weapon. Pharmacists in England will be able to make more clinical decisions and treat more people. The government's putting £340 million into expanding its Pharmacy First scheme to ease pressure on GPs. Health Minister Stephen Kinnock says it'll mean a better experience for patients.
11: We're going to be seeing a really big ramping up of the number of pharmacists who are qualified, and that's great for patients because they don't have to then be shuttled between the GP to the pharmacy, then back again. They are able then to get the service that they want from their local community pharmacist.
9: But the National Pharmacy Association says the money's not enough to close a £2.5 billion funding gap. The number of drivers using their phones for things other than calls is at an eight-year high. One in 10 under 25s has admitted live streaming while driving in the past year. And Luke Littler became emotional as he was crowned Premier League darts champion for a second time. The world number one beat Luke Humphreys 11-10 in a thrilling final at the O2 Arena. And that's the latest.
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3: Group's going to be set up to oversee the resilience of water supplies in Kent as problems continue for 22,000 residents. Homes and businesses in Whitstable, Herne Bay, Ashford and Maidstone have been affected by outages during this week's hot weather. A Kent Water Resilience Partnership will bring together water companies, council leaders and regulators. It's going to be chaired by KCC leader Lyndon Kemp-Caron.
4: South East Water blamed winter weather for the last lot of water shortages. Now we're being told that a brief hot sunny spell is enough to again affect thousands and thousands of residents. It's just not good enough.
3: The company has apologised for the disruption and they've launched a new drought plan to try and manage future shortages. A man's been jailed for 15 years for plotting a terror attack at a Taylor Swift concert in Vienna. Prosecutors say the 21-year-old was radicalised by Islamic State and tried to buy weapons online before he was arrested. Six fire engines have been sent to tackle a blaze in grassland near Gravesend. It broke out in Northleat at around 5:30 yesterday evening. Crews managed to put out the flames and no one was hurt. And the government's announced 300,000 new work placements for young people. It's after a report raised concerns about unemployment among 16 to 24-year-olds across the UK. That's the latest. Next update at 7.
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0: Kent weather.
3: Sunny spells today, but also some scattered showers with highs of 26. Dry and sunny tomorrow with more cloud on Sunday. Highs over the weekend of 26.
1: 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Kent weather.
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0: if it rains, it'll be good for the garden. And do you know what it'll do, Rob? It will break the heat. It will break the heat.
1: All right, I didn't ask you, Sarah, but thanks for telling the lad. Genuine conversation yesterday.
2: Think of your plants.
1: Oh, well, that's what she said. But the issue is Sarah also stopped by to ask me what the plant was that was growing down in front of my house. I've got like the little stones.
2: Isn't it a rosemary?
1: No. That's the big thing. It's like there's a big green thing in the middle. She's like, gosh, what's that? It's growing really quick.
2: It's a weed.
1: It's a massive weed. Yeah. Like, so anything that helps my plants, news. They're not plants, they're weeds. Right then, should we get it over and done with?
2: Yeah.
1: Be nice to kickstart the weekend. Right, loads coming up in the show today. Final of Say It. Also, if you're heading to Portugal or Spain for a little holiday this year, something you need to be mindful of.
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1: I think I've called this years ago. I don't think Wii Bowling, you know, the bowling game of the week, I don't think that will ever not be fun or not be any good.
0: Mm.
1: Do you know what I mean? Like, if you go back and play Sonic the Hedgehog from back in the day, it's all right, but after a bit, you're going to get bored.
0: Mm.
1: I don't think in 10, 15, 20 years' time, Wii Bowling will ever be rubbish.
0: Yeah.
1: I just think it's low. And the tennis.
0: And the tennis. You've just also got the added entertainment factor of watching people try and play it.
1: Yeah, yeah.
0: And accidentally throw the remote across the room.
1: Why are they not around as much? It kind of upsets me a little bit that we've all let that go.
0: Yeah, especially because it's like, you know, it is like gaming, but with an active element,
1: yeah,
0: you know?
1: Yeah, yeah, yeah. I mean, this may be not the advert for the comeback it needed, but there's a care home in Oklahoma that's gone viral after revealing that its residents have built a competitive Wii bowling team and they haven't lost a match since 2021.
0: They are unbeaten for 5 years, known as the UV Okies.
1: I quite like the idea of that.
0: I think that's a great... And it must be great for them, you know, it's yeah. something to do, it's not... You don't have to take them to a bowling alley. No. They can do it in the care home.
1: Just like, how do you think they compete? They must have a little tour bus because I don't think you can play online, can you?
0: No, maybe not. Yeah, so then they've got little jackets.
1: Maybe it was easier just to take them bowling. I don't know.
0: Can you imagine? Because you know, like when you like do, you know, proper bowling and you've got your bag with your own bowling and everything.
1: Yeah, yeah, yeah.
0: Do you think they do that? But it's like a tiny version and they open it up and then they've got their own Wii remote.
1: Well, she has to adjust the remote, and it's like Nessa from Gavin and Stacey, and they're polishing it.
0: Yeah.
1: That's got to be it. Right, travel coming up.
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0: 6:41. Canterbury Reams Way is slow this morning. Eurotunnel, there's waiting time of up to 30 minutes at the freight service due to an earlier broken down train. And Southeastern, you've still got engineering work, so there's buses running instead of trains between Maidstone East and Borough Green and Rootham, and Maidstone East and Ashford International. If you spot something on the roads or on the rails early doors, let us know on our jam line 01227 786 106.
11: 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Kent Traffic and Travel.
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0: with Ordinary and KMFM at breakfast. It's Rob and Nimi. Welcome to the weekend. We can say that now.
1: Oh, yeah, for sure.
0: Welcome to the weekend. Look, I'm going to leave this to you because I know that you've got a little bit of a personal gripe with this anyway, and you're not too unhappy that Spain and Portugal are enforcing this.
1: I think it's okay.
0: Okay.
1: So basically, Spain, Portugal, and also apparently Italy too.
0: Oh, okay.
1: They are going to start putting in dress codes in holiday hotspots.
0: So explain what they're classing as a holiday hotspot.
1: So say you're in like a beach town,
0: yeah,
1: like a coastal town, and then you've been on the beach, and then you decide to go to a restaurant,
0: yeah,
1: in your bikini.
0: At that point, you've crossed the line.
1: Yeah. Which I think...
0: I think it's fair.
1: ...is acceptable.
0: So that would be bikini for women, men...
1: I think top taps off.
0: So no T-shirt whatsoever?
1: Yeah, you'd have to wear a T-shirt.
0: I don't have an issue with that either,
1: I don't
0: really
1: have an issue with that. And I actually think maybe we should take inspiration and bring it over here. The amount of, like, what a welcome to the Medway area at the weekend when I was at Dockside during the food and drink festival. The amount of people with their shirts off.
0: When you said people, you mean men, yeah?
1: Yeah.
0: Men with their shirts off.
1: Yeah.
0: Yeah. I don't know, because underneath this T-shirt is like Daddy Hippo, so I don't like, there's no, I don't do that.
1: What just immediately came into my head was the song from Madagascar 2, you know, that was like, I like them big, I like them chunky.
0: Wow.
1: That's your soundtrack.
0: Thank you.
1: It's a hippo that sings it, that's why it makes sense, okay? I'm not hearing on Rob at 6:50.

0: Johnny, these tunes will put even the most miserable colleague in your office in a good mood to start the final working day of the week. Hopefully.
1: Hopefully. Fingers crossed. If that doesn't work, remember, as always, any complaints, Andy Walker.
0: Yeah, Andy at kmfm.co.uk is the email that you need. Right, we're kicking off another hour of the biggest hits with Calvin Harris and Coldplay, plus men.
1: Oh, no, I agree with this.
0: You do?
1: I do.
0: We are going to have to kickstart Noomi's dating thing again at some point.
1: Yeah, I was actually thinking about this last night because I was on TikTok and there's a girl that I follow who like TikToks her dating.
0: Right.
1: And I was like, well, I am walking. And then I was like, nobody wants, you know, can you imagine your first date? Oh, here she is. And it's taken her 3 years to get to the table because she's apparently on crutches.
0: Yeah. We can start again gently then.
1: Gently.
0: We'll do it next.
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0: At the moment, not huge amounts to tell you about. Hurst Green's A21 London Road. Those temporary traffic lights are slowing us down a little bit. There is a bit of issue around some of the public transport networks. Southeastern between Maidstone East, Borough Green, Rootham and Ashford International, for example, that's been happening all week. We're on 01227 786 106 is the jam line.
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1: At 7 o'clock, here's Lucy Hudson.
10: The water crisis continues in Kent. Bosses have announced plans to set up a partnership to oversee the resilience of the network. Thousands of homes in Whitstable, Herne Bay, Ashford and Maidstone have been experiencing dry taps or low pressure since last Saturday. South East Water say it's due to high demand during the hot weather. KCC leader Lyndon Kemp-Caron is going to chair a Kent Water Resilience Partnership and says it's a concern ahead of the summer.
11: It doesn't bode well. And when you realise how much rain actually fell you know, in the wet part of winter. What was done with all that rainwater? Was it stored adequately? I don't think it was it?
10: Alan Hartley runs a sandwich shop in Whitstable that was forced to close yesterday.
12: The harbour's a tremendous place for people to visit. Most of our customers are walking around with smiles on their faces when the weather's like this. It's usually great fun to do, and yeah, we just wish we could be open to continue to serve them.
10: South East Water have apologised for the disruption and have launched a consultation on a new drought plan to help tackle future shortages. A man who plotted a terror attack on a Taylor Swift concert in Vienna has been jailed for 15 years. The 21-year-old wanted to target fans after being radicalised by Islamic State online. A man's died following a crash involving an e-scooter and fire engine in Dartford. It happened at the junction with Darrenth Road late on Monday night. A 21-year-old's now passed away in hospital. Emergency and urgent care services provided by the ambulance service in Kent have been upgraded following an inspection. CCAM was previously rated as requires improvement but is now good. The CQC found evidence of safe person-centred care and staff working effectively together.
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10: Football, and Gillingham have made their first signing of the summer. Midfielder James Brophy previously played for Cambridge United and helped them win promotion from League Two last season. The 31-year-old says it was the Gills boss who convinced him to join.
14: As soon as I met Gareth, had a really good conversation with him, found him really relatable, really genuine. And I think after that chat, it kind of set in my mind that this was high up on my list as a place that I'd like to come.
10: He signed a two-year contract. That's the latest. Next updates at 7:30.
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6: Kent weather.
10: Sunny spells today, but also some scattered showers with highs of 26. Dry and sunny tomorrow with more cloud on Sunday. Highs over the weekend of 26.
13: 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Kent weather.
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1: 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It's Robin Neamy. Hello.
0: So, interesting, and I'd like to see what you think about this as well. Please don't read the screen. Coming up, there was a little survey that was done amongst women who were read 74 hobbies that men have, and then they had to rate them as either attractive or not attractive. And I have the number one hobby according to women, which I'm absolutely certain you're going to agree with. Just want to know whether you're going to agree with the rest of them. So before we start your dating thing again, I think it's just like helpful to lay some good ground, some foundations.
1: Yeah, I agree. Get the cogs whirring again, thinking about what I'm looking for.
0: Get the cogs.
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0: Coldplay, Higher Power on KMFM Breakfast. It's Rob and Nimi. Good morning.
1: So before we get you back on the horse, the metaphorical dating horse.
0: I need to wait for my ankle to heal because I'm not getting on any horses at the moment.
1: No, and I don't think the horse would love your scooter or your crutches. But this was quite interesting. They'd done a bit of research. They'd asked ladies to rank men hobbies, males hobbies, and wanted to see what would come out on top. First of all, let me give you some of these. Painting.
0: Oh, I think painting could be pretty high because it shows like an artistic side, you know.
1: Correct, yeah. Writing.
0: Also quite high. Shows emotional intelligence, creativity.
1: Right. Astronomy.
0: Astronomy.
1: Thank you.
0: Astronomy or astrology?
1: Astronomy.
0: I think also high because it's like you're reading books and stuff. Learning about the planets. Learning about the stars.
1: Photography.
0: Well, also quite high because if you want your boyfriend to be able to get the Insta shots...
1: Blacksmithing.
0: Look, hear me out. I also weirdly think that's quite high.
1: Correct answer.
0: Like,
1: unsurprisingly, gambling. Online, what do they call them? Like blog sites, like blogging, like online. Apparently that was seen as no. What are Funko Pops?
0: Funko Pops are the ones with the big heads, the little collectibles.
1: Okay.
0: And, you know, they do like all the little characters from like any movie or show that you can think of. Collecting those, yeah, that's a big no for me.
1: You're absolutely right, it is a big no. Yeah. So what do you reckon was number one?
0: Well, I do actually know because I did read it. It's reading.
1: It is reading, correct answer. At literally number one, 98.2% of women saying that if their man is a reader, they're really, really happy about it. It's an attractive trait.
0: I agree.
1: Okay.
0: As someone who just spent 4 hours yesterday unpacking a bookshelves.
1: Well, that could be on your Tinder bio.
0: Yeah.
1: How many books have you got?
0: And I will judge you.
1: Yeah. You can invite them in, you pick your first book, and then at that point you can decide whether they stay or they go.
0: Yeah. Yeah, true.
1: It'd be like no lighty, no likey.
0: Yeah. What book have they picked up?
1: I like it.
0: You went with Harry Potter. Little entry level there. Which one? That's the real question.
1: Picked up the Caterpillar book. All right, the weekend, Blinding Lights on KMFM Breakfast.

0: Play of Say It on KMFM Breakfast this morning after 8 o'clock. It's going to be the day that you need to be pounding the phones to try and get on and win a grand. It's 7:18. You're on with Rob and Noomi this morning.
1: The weather's hot. Mm. Everyone's going on about like, oh, get beach body ready.
0: Yeah.
1: Do this in 6 weeks and you'll look great on your summer holiday.
0: Yeah.
1: Buy this product. A man has gone viral after sharing his 48-hour... sardine diet.
0: No, absolutely not.
1: So he only ate sardines for 48 hours. He took before and after pictures. And I'm not going to lie, it looked pretty ripped, pretty defined in the after photo. Like, you know, like really good ab muscle definition and
0: what,
1: everything.
0: What, from eating some sardines for 2 days?
1: Yeah, and I think the reason that that is because he's basically, you know, you're not going to get actually much nutrition, are you, from sardines? You're going to get loads of omega-3. So it's probably like, has that actually helped you with your physique, or is that actually just because
0: you're really hungry?
1: You're kind of really, really hungry.
0: Yeah, I'd rather not have a beach body than eat fish like that for two days.
1: Do you think if you've eaten that many sardines for 48 hours, you just start smelling all the time?
0: Probably. Anyway, should we do the travel and continue with the Greggs?
1: Yes.
0: Yeah, then we'll do that. Sunburn Jax Jones next.
2: Breakfast.
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0: 7:23, Hurst Green's A21 London Road. In both directions, the roadwork's slowing us down. You've got wait time at Eurotunnel for freight. Southeastern between Maidstone East, Borough Green, Rootham and Ashford International, running buses instead of trains until Sunday. Other roadworks that are quite major to look out for include Rolverdon's A28 Rolverdon Road, Ramsgate's Hearson Road and Broadstairs A255 Broadstairs Road. Got a lot going on there. Let us know hands-free if the journey to work this morning is a bit tricky. We're on 01227 786 106.
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1: Huge happy 8th birthday to Isabella today. Love from Mummy, Daddy and Sister Poppy. We hope you have a fabulous birthday. Birthday on a Friday.
0: Ka-ching! You might have heard earlier on in the week, Lucy on news talking about Ed Sheeran and how he's become the UK's most played artist, according to PPL. We want to delve a little bit more into that in a couple of minutes' time.
1: After your latest headlines at 7:30, here's Lucy Hudson.
2: As a water crisis continues in Kent, council bosses have announced plans to set up a partnership to oversee the resilience of the network. Thousands of homes have been experiencing dry taps or low pressure since last Saturday. South East Waters say it may continue into the weekend. A man who plotted a terror attack on a Taylor Swift concert in Vienna has been jailed for 15 years. The 21-year-old wanted to target fans after being radicalised by Islamic State online. The ambulance service covering Kent has had its rating upgraded. CCAM was previously told it required improvement, but it's now good. Inspectors have praised the person-centred care being provided. And Luke Littler has regained the Premier League darts title. The teenager beat Luke Humphreys 11-10 in the final at the O2 Arena in London. That's the latest. Next updates at 8.
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6: 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Kent weather.
2: It'll be sunny spells today, but also some scattered showers with highs of 26. Dry and sunny tomorrow with more cloud on Sunday. Highs over the weekend of 26.
6: 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Kent weather.
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1: Every single year, PPL, they're the guys that monitor all of the music that is played in this country, delivered the news that Ed Sheeran had returned as the UK's most played artist. Surprisingly, Calvin Harris, David Guetta, Coldplay, Elton John, Ariana, Sabrina and Lady Gaga were also in the top 10. My question to you is this. Ed Sheeran, at the top of the PPL chart, averaged 574 broadcasts a day. It's a lot, isn't it?
0: That's a lot.
1: Is it because Ed Sheeran is super popular, or is it because he's just got such a massive back catalogue of music?
0: It must be the latter, because he's got loads of songs.
1: So let's just test your knowledge.
0: Okay.
1: Song one, Where It All Began.
0: The
1: 18. The 18, correct answer. I think we followed up with this song. This is very old Ed Sheeran as well. From the
0: storm that Lego House.
1: Lego House, correct answer. Right, let's move forward a little bit further. I think this was the song he wrote about Ellie Goulding, wasn't it?
0: Oh, don't.
1: You don't.
0: Love that song.
1: Right, okay, well, we'll keep going. Then there was this. I think this is still, to this day, my favourite Ed Sheeran song ever.
0: Don't need you. From Plus, great track.
1: We're all the way back now, aren't we?
0: Mm-hmm.
1: Right, so we'll come forward just a little bit more. You all know this.
0: Is this
1: Photographs? Yeah. See what I mean? They live in your head, don't they? When was the last time you heard that? Right, I'm going to test you a bit more now.
0: Uh-huh.
1: Okay, ready?
0: Lines.
1: Close enough, a bloodstream.
0: Bloodstream. Love that
1: again,
0: one.
1: Like, where did that hide from? Okay, right, I'm really going to push you now.
0: Okay.

0: I mean, I'm tempted to say, is it called So In Love?
1: No.
0: Because that's the business. I can't remember this one.
1: So it was actually a really badly named track, but you could get, and you could sing back Tenerife Sea.
0: Tenerife Sea.
1: And then you get like Thinking Out Loud, Shape of You, Castle on a Hill, Galway Girl, New Man, Happier, Perfect, Afterglow, Bad Habits, Visiting Hours, Shivers. This song, which I loved this track, and it's annoying that you don't hear this anymore. I think this was from a Pokemon movie. You
0: made me feel. Oh, yeah. Like Celestial. That's number one on the Kent Top 40 for ages, I think, that one.
1: So, you know, the reason that he's number one is because every single track is a banger, isn't it?
0: He's, you know, it's like 524 plays a day, but actually he's got 200 songs, so he's not getting played that much.
1: So the rule is here, guys, release as much music as possible, make them good.
0: Yeah.
1: All right, Travel News coming up. We'll do one of the other ladies at the top of that chart, Sabrina Carpenter as well.
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15: Traffic and travel.
16: It's 7:45. The M25 clockwise. There's one lane closed and traffic heavier than normal due to a broken down vehicle. That's clockwise after Junction 1A, the QE2 bridge. Congestion is back to Junction 30, Lakeslide, before the bridge. East Church, the A2500 lower road, both directions. That's partially blocked with slow traffic due to an accident at East Church Road. It's on the Isle of Sheppey. Hurst Green, London Road, both directions is slow because of those temporary traffic lights which have been extended to mid-June. Eurotunnel, you've got waiting time of up to an hour and 15 minutes for the freight service at Folkestone due to an earlier operational incident. And Southern services, they're at a stand between Hastings and Ashford International due to a points failure at Orr.
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1: It's Robert Neames. Happy weekend, you. We can say that now. We know we've got to give her a whole day and everything, but...
0: But we're almost there.
1: We're almost there. We're almost there. This is an interesting question. What job do you do that if you won a few million quid on the lottery, you wouldn't leave it? I saw this thing the other day. It was a bus driver. And he won 5 million quid.
0: Wow.
1: And he did the buses in the morning. So he did the school buses. Mm-hmm. And then I think he stayed on until about lunchtime, just did like a local area, mm-hmm. something north somewhere. And he won this money and he went back to work. He doesn't do full time like he did before. Yeah, he still does a part time role. And I was like, okay, that's quite cool.
0: Yeah.
1: I think that, you know, just being honest, if I won five million, a few million quid, I'd still do this.
0: Oh, good, because I was really worried.
1: But just
0: then.
1: Saturdays. I would just do Saturdays.
0: I think the same. If I won the lottery, I'd still do this show, because we have so much fun.
1: Well, I bet you there's a lot of people in jobs where, like, that. No.
0: Oh, my old job, when I was a tech consultant for 1 year... A straight away, goodbye.
1: I'd have won 2 quid or a lucky dip and I'd have quit that job.
0: Just been like, never mind, thank you, bye. I reckon, you know, like fun jobs, really rewarding jobs as well.
1: Yes,
0: because also,
1: yes.
0: I think as well, you know, I'd be bored.
1: Well, what are you going to do with your time?
0: Yeah.
1: Not a lot.
0: And I'd want to spend the money, so I'd need to top it up.
1: So... They did this research piece recently. They said 54% of people said if they won a few million quid, they would quit their job instantly.
0: Wow.
1: Like, wow, that's a lot, isn't it? That's over half, right? Question to you this morning. What job do you do that if you won a few million quid, you wouldn't sack it off?
0: WhatsApp is open 01227 786 106, or you can get in touch on the KMFM app.
1: What job do you do now? If you want a few million quid, you genuinely wouldn't get rid of it. Drop us a line now. Here's Avicii. Feeling my way.

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1: Right, Friday, final gameplay of Say It coming your way. Also asking you, if you won a few million quid, what job are you in now that you wouldn't get rid of?
0: Yeah, is your job so good that even if you became a millionaire, you would still go to work?
1: You'd still do it. So you win on Saturday and then on Monday you rock up, yeah?
0: WhatsApp's open, 01-227-786-106.
1: And also get in touch on the KMFM app this morning. Becky Hill, Maroon 5 ready to go, and the latest on the roads next.
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3: Traffic and travel.
1: Roads this morning looking busy. Expect the usual kind of rush to work stuff, obviously kids not being at school, so it's a little bit lighter. But East Church Lower Road in both directions is partially blocked. There's slow traffic because of an accident on the Isle of Sheppey. Hurst Green's A21 struggling because of those roadworks there. There is some slight wait at Eurotunnel this morning if you are heading away for the weekend, and loads of roadworks including Rolverdon's A28, Ramsgate's Hearson Road, Broadstairs Road and Ashford Somerset Road, and Forge Lane, some of the major ones that are going to slow us down.
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0: At 8 o'clock, here's Lucy Hudson.
8: Water bosses, council leaders and regulators are going to be brought together to oversee the resilience of supplies in Kent. The announcement comes as thousands of homes and businesses across the county continue to experience taps running dry or low pressure. Issues started last Saturday and are being blamed on high demand in the hot weather. KCC leader Lyndon Kemp-Caron is going to chair what will be known as the Kent Water Resilience Partnership.
9: Now, the purpose of that group is going to be to bring together all the organisations responsible, that's the water companies and their regulators, into one space. And if I need to bang a few heads together, I'm fairly good at that.
8: Southeast Water say they're using tankers to refill the network, but have warned problems may continue into the weekend. Alan Hartley runs a sandwich shop in Whitstable that's been forced to close.
10: People are taking their time off. They're paying full fuel prices, parking prices, train tickets to come to a town to enjoy and find half of it shut is a great shame, and we're terribly sorry.
8: A man's been jailed for 15 years for plotting a terror attack at a Taylor Swift concert in Vienna. The 21-year-old was arrested back in 2024. Sky's Amelia Harper says prosecutors told the court how he was radicalised by Islamic State.
11: They said he attempted to buy weapons online, including a machine gun and a hand grenade. They say he also used an Islamic State video to try to build a bomb.
8: A person's been treated by paramedics after a shed caught to light in Maidstone. The blaze broke out on Grove Green Road in Wevering at about 5 yesterday evening. It's unclear how it started. You'll soon be able to get treatment for more medical conditions at your local pharmacy. The government's announced a £340 million deal aiming to ease pressure on GPs. And a two-day music festival headlined by Rudimental and Scissor Sisters gets underway in Kent later. Lovebox is taking place at Dreamland in Margate after previously being held in London's Gunnersbury Park. That's the latest. Next updates at 8:30.
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3: Kent weather.
8: Sunny spells today, but also some scattered showers and highs of 26. Dry and sunny tomorrow with more clouds on Sunday, highs over the weekend of 26.
2: 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Kent weather.
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0: Kent. Soundtracking Kent's morning with Rob Wills and Nimi Gilded. It's Friday.
1: Cheers for starting the last working day with us. It's Rob and Numi. Unsurprisingly, the question that we asked you this morning, the answers that are coming in are exactly
2: what you'd expect.
1: The answers I thought that were becoming in.
2: What job do you do that if you won a few million in the lottery, you wouldn't sack it off?
1: There was this guy up north that won, I think it was nearly £5 million. He was a bus driver. He didn't go back full time, but he just loved it so much.
2: That he went back.
1: I'll go back and do, you know, a few days a week, whatever.
2: Unsurprisingly, haven't had any messages from lawyers, accountants, bankers.
1: There must be some of them that love it. No? Your face is funny, man. Your face is funny. Right, read out some of your messages next.
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1: Morning to the team at Airport Transfers in Dover. Having a brilliant day today. Thanks for listening to the show. Appreciate you messaging and getting in touch as well. Lovely to know you're there. Right, the plan today. You win a million. You win two, three, maybe even 4 million quid this weekend on the lottery, right? You got a gig. You got your normal job, whether that is like what we do. Or you work.
0: Maybe you're an airport transfer company.
1: Yeah, like you'd be doing anything, right? Imagine you win that money. What job are you then going back to after you've won those millions?
0: What do you think are the main two categories of people messaging in where they would say, I wouldn't go back? Like, I wouldn't leave my job. I would still work.
1: What, number one, it would be anything care. So I was thinking like animals, people.
0: That is it. Lena, I would definitely still go to work on the Monday if I won the lottery. I'm a vet and I love my job. I've been doing it for 18 years. Kem, a care coordinator at My Life Lorium in Canterbury. Sarah, she says I work at a SEN school helping children. Kaylee, she said I wouldn't stop being a carer no matter how much I won. Yeah. I love my job so much. Rosemary, I'm an animal skills practitioner. I love my job. I don't think I would leave.
1: So I'd like to think there'll be a lot of teachers listening that would probably feel like that. Mm-hmm. I reckon that if you had a few million quid, though, I think what would happen is the teachers would go in and do the fun bit and then maybe give, like, the marking to someone, like, outsource the marking.
0: Just like, well, I've got the extra income, so let's just get someone else to do the boring bits.
1: Jobs that people definitely, in my opinion, would probably leave. Anybody that has to go up, like, high buildings to clean windows.
0: Yeah.
1: Oh, mate, I'm out. I've never been in that job anyway, but...
0: We had a message from... someone, she said, I want to keep anonymous.
1: Yeah.
0: They're listening at work.
1: Yeah.
0: My work colleague and I have said that if we won the lottery, we'd continue to work, but we'd get worse every day and see how long it would take to get fired. Like a fun little game.
1: No, you can't do that. I mean, we work with some people that I think they might be playing that game now, do you think? Maybe they've already won the lottery.
0: And they just haven't told us.
1: No, talking about winning, say it, the final gameplay is up in the next couple of minutes. Stay there.

0: Got loads of people thinking this morning. Morning to Alice that said, if I won a few million quid, would I go back to work or not? She said, you know, I probably would because of the people that I work with.
1: Yeah.
0: So I was saying it to you this week, wasn't I? Because my dad's retiring and he works like in a little community of people. I mean, that's my biggest fear, really, that you're in that mix with everybody. And if you genuinely like who you work with. We're quite lucky because we've got some really cool people that help us and work on the show and on the station and that. It would be, you'd be pretty gutted, wouldn't you, if you missed that?
1: Yeah.
0: But if it was 5 million, I would have Andy gone. Like, straight away. He'd be out.
1: No, when you win the lottery, you can't fire people.
0: Oh, no, I'd buy it first. And then I'd be like, you, go.
1: 5 million, that's steep.
0: Yeah. Only joking. We love Andy, really. He's back today from 11. Right, are you ready to play?
1: Oh, I'm ready.
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1: It's time to play Say It, and it's extra special today. It is the final gameplay of May.
0: Jeez, there's a grand up for grabs and somebody's going to win it in the next couple of minutes.
1: Yeah. Our word describing game. You come on, you pick either Rob or me to do the describing. We'll have 60 seconds on the clock to get through as many words as possible.
0: Now, your job, really simply put today, is this, right? Get 11 and you will share the money with Richard O'Brien from Dover.
1: Get one more, so get a score of 12, and you will walk away today with £1,000.
0: Right, that is all we need to know, right? 11 or 12. So we're going to have to go super fast. The telephone lines are going to be opening in a second. The number you're going to dial is 01227 786 106.
1: When we open the lines, we'll pick a caller at random in the next 60 seconds. 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
0: 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Couple of things you need to know. It's half term, right? It's the final. This is the day that you must call.
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0: Roads this morning, expect things to be a little bit busier than a normal Friday, to be honest. We are seeing some heavy stuff around Sevenoaks, Canterbury and Maidstone. East Church Lower Road is a problem because of an accident. It's happened just at East Church, the B2008. Hurst Green's London Road, the roadworks slowing us down again there this morning. We are slow at the Dartford tunnels as well. Euro Tunnel, anything up to about an hour and a half of freight at the moment, but not seeing that impacting the M20. It's just more of a heads up. Southeastern running buses instead of trains on Maidstone East between Borough Green and Rootham and Ashford International. So if you're heading that way, expect it to take a lot longer. And loads of roadworks adding time to your journey, including Ashford's Forge Lane and Somerset Road, Broadstairs Road in Broadstairs, Ramsgate's Hearson Road, and the A28 Rolverton Road. We're on 01 227 786 106 is the jam line.
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12: 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We were good.

0: on the A228 this morning. Set of temporary traffic lights at the bypass. Also, hi to Stacey. Can you say happy birthday to Andrew and Betsy on our way to Chessington Zoo for birthday celebrations? It's done. Have an amazing day.
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0: Okay, so we are off to my hometown now. Amanda Wells is on in Sittingbourne. Amanda, you've not played before, no?
3: No, never. First timer.
0: Amanda, this is amazing.
4: This is amazing. Welcome to the show.
0: And you've got on like the final day. You could win a grand, Amanda, today in a minute.
3: Oh, that would be so nice.
0: Right, everybody breathe.
4: Oh, I'm nervous now, Amanda.
0: Yeah, so am I. Amanda, you've heard the game before, obviously, which is why you've been trying to get on for a while. All right, okay. Well, let's not mess about names.
4: Who do you want to do the describing, Amanda? Do you want Rob or Nimi?
3: Can I have Nimi, please?
4: Okay.
0: 60 seconds, guys. Amanda, okay. You get 10, you walk away with nothing. You get 11, you're guaranteed 500 quid. If you get 12, you win a grand.
3: Okay.
0: Pass if you're not sure. Everybody ready to play?
4: Yes.
0: Let's go.
4: It's a fruit. You can have it red or green.
3: Apple.
4: Yes. It's like a big watch. Tells the time.
3: Clock.
4: Yes. He's an actor, American. He's in Mission Impossible.
3: Tom Cruise.
4: Yes. It's the shopping place in Maidstone.
3: Friendly
4: sport. Yes, it's a ball sport, but it's like an oblong, weird ball.
3: Rugby?
4: Yes. What am I doing?
3: Laughing.
4: Yes, you put books on this, on the wall.
3: Shell.
4: Yes, you might have a party here, like in the community, like school place. If you're not in a town, you're somewhere smaller, and it's the...
3: Village?
4: Yeah, but, and then you book this out for an event, like the community space.
3: Village Hall.
4: Yes! She's pink. She's a cartoon character. She looks like a hairdryer.
3: Peppa Pig.
4: Yes! You might make... You're in this full of paper. Oh! Village Hall!
0: Village Hall.
4: Are you joking?
0: Was nasty. What a nasty, nasty, nasty thing to come up on the screen. Oh, boy. You got there, though. We got there. But did we get enough? It was a really fast game. We got one for Apple and two for Clock. Three for Tom Cruise and four for Fremlin Walk. Five for that ball game with the oddly shaped ball for rugby. Six for laughing, seven for shelf, eight for Village Hall, and nine for Peppa Pig.
4: Oh, two away, Amanda.
0: Now, the man, as you know, if you've been listening, nine has been the score that everybody's won on this year. It's just random that we got an 11. It's been the highest score of the year. Look, as we always say, you've broken the curse, right?
4: You've broken the curse, you've got on, so you've got to try and get on again. And if you get on next week, Amanda, on Monday, whatever happens, you'll be top of the leaderboard because it resets.
0: Yeah, so give it a go, won't you?
3: Okay, brilliant. Thank you so much.
0: See you later.
4: Thank you for coming on. Have a great weekend.
3: Bye.
0: Not only has Richard O'Brien won, he's won with the biggest score of the year so far. £1,000, everybody.
4: It's yours, Richard. Congrats.
0: Congrats, buddy.
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0: AMFM Breakfast with Rob and Noomi. Happy 7th birthday to Izio today. Have a great birthday.
1: Coming up, story that genuinely is my biggest fear. Which is one of the reasons I'm not the biggest fan of the film Titanic.
0: Yeah, and you know, some people have like irrational fears. This is completely rational.
1: I think
0: you know?
1: So.
0: Yeah,
1: thank you.
0: Like this is very fair.
1: Oh, God, I don't feel so bad now. Well, I need to tell you about it in a second.
0: Let's get your latest headlines now at 8:32. Here's Lucy Hudson.
2: A new group's going to be set up to oversee the resilience of water supplies in Kent as problems continue for 22,000 residents. Several businesses in Whitstable were forced to close yesterday. County Council leader Lyndon Kemp-Caron is promising to bring water companies and regulators together to find solutions. A man's been jailed for 15 years for plotting a terror attack at a Taylor Swift concert in Vienna. The 21-year-old tried to buy weapons online after being radicalised by Islamic State. A person's been treated by paramedics after a shed caught alight in Maidstone. The blaze broke out on Grove Green Road in Wevering yesterday evening. And the government's announced 300,000 new work placements for young people. It's after a report raised concerns about unemployment among 16 to 24-year-olds across the UK. That's the latest. Next update's at 9.
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4: Kent weather.
2: Sunny spells today, but also some scattered showers with highs of 26. Dry and sunny tomorrow with more cloud on Sunday. Highs over the weekend of 26.
3: 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Kent weather.
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1: Thanks, Robin Noomi. I genuinely got two fears, and I love the water, love the sea. I've born in Whitstable. Mm. I grew up in it. Mm. But there's two things. Number one is when I can't see the bottom.
0: Yes.
1: Which, for most of the sea at the moment, is only...
0: it's the case everywhere.
1: We'll leave that there. And the second one is I've had like multiple dreams about this, like nightmares, like wake-up nightmares, that I'm on a boat, or I'm on a jet ski, or I'm on a paddleboard, or whatever, and I'm just at sea, and I'm looking around, and I can't see anything.
0: Yeah.
1: Oh, mate, that's for me.
0: One of the biggest fears.
1: Oh, just, I don't know how I got there.
0: But in the dream, I'm just suddenly there, transported.
1: And it happened, this exact thing happened in Brazil, with a lady went out on a jet ski, the jet ski failed, gets drifted out to sea, and she spent 2 days there before...
0: 2 days.
1: They rescued her, they found her and they rescued her, and it's just like, oh, honestly, even now, talking about it just makes hair on arms go up.
0: Yeah, my three biggest fears are... Well, okay, four actually. I forgot what spider.
1: Sure.
0: But being stranded at sea.
1: Yeah.
0: You will never, ever, ever get me scuba diving or in a submarine. Like in the sea.
1: Down.
0: Like on the sea, bad. In the sea, worse. Under the sea, no matter how good the Disney song is, never. And you will never get me in space. Basically, anywhere that I am drifting.
1: Yeah, no, fair. Okay. Yeah.
0: In a big void.
1: Yeah,
0: no,
1: too much.
0: No, thank you.
1: It's funny, isn't it? Because that's exactly what it is, isn't it? It's just about being,
0: alone.
1: Small in a massive...
0: Yeah, yeah.
1: Okay.
0: Because I'm just not used to it, you know?
1: I like being very snug and loads of people
0: like
1: around
0: being
1: me.
0: Snug, surrounded by people.
1: All right, Tate McRae, Bruno Mars is ready to go, and Katy Perry as well. Noom's got the latest on Kent's Road next.
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12: 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Traffic and travel.
0: It's 8.45 on the roads this morning. The M25 anti-clockwise heavy at the Dartford Tunnel. Snodland bypass the A228. That's queuing in both directions between Holborough Road and Hayes Road in the roadworks area. Hurst Green, the roadworks there. Temporary lights causing slow traffic at Station Road in both directions at the A265. Eurotunnel, waiting time of up to 1 hour and 15 minutes on the freight service at Folkestone due to an earlier operational incident. And on Southern Rails, there's no service between Hastings and Ashford International due to a points failure at all.
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1: It's Rob and Noomi. Thanks for having us on. Coming up to 9 o'clock as we kickstart the workday.
0: Which means we've got the morning motivational mix on the way.
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3: Traffic and travel.
0: In Snodland, the bypass 8228 both directions is queuing between Holborough Road and Hayes Road. That's in the roadworks area. Hurst Green, London Road, both directions. That's also slow at Station Road with the temporary lights there in both directions. Eurotunnel, you've got waiting time of up to an hour and 15 to the freight service at Folkestone due to an earlier operational incident. And Southern Rails, there's no service between Hastings and Ashford International due to a points failure at all.
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0: At 9 o'clock, here's Lucy Hudson.
10: People in Whitstable are being warned their water supply could stay patchy over the weekend after taps ran dry. South East Waters says supply should be back today, but it's still under strain after 8,000 homes were left without running water. Several businesses have been forced to close. Natalie Hennessy, who owns the Woodfire Kitchen, says the disruption is devastating.
11: The restaurant should be full and pumping right now. We've got thousands of pounds worth of stock in our fridges, and unfortunately we can't sell any of it, and there's been no real update as to when we actually can.
10: The leader of Kent County Council is promising to hold bosses to account with a new resilience partnership. The group will bring water companies and regulators together to try and find solutions to long-term issues. Lyndon Kemp-Caron says it's very frustrating.
12: I know we're in a hot sunny period at the moment, but this time next week we could be deluged with rain. You know, that's the climate we live in the UK, and we've got to adapt to the way the climate's always changing, and what we need to do is be a bit clever about it.
10: A man who plotted a terror attack on a Taylor Swift concert in Vienna has been jailed for 15 years. The 21-year-old wanted to target fans after being radicalised by Islamic State online. A man's died following a crash involving an e-scooter and a fire engine in Dartford. It happened at the junction with Darrant Road late on Monday night. A 21-year-old's now passed away in hospital. Emergency and urgent care services provided by the ambulance service in Kent have been upgraded following an inspection. CCAM was previously rated as requires improvement but is now good. The CQC found evidence of safe, person-centred care and staff working effectively together.
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10: Football, and Gillingham have signed a new midfielder for next season. James Brophy is joining from Cambridge United after helping them win promotion from League Two. The 31-year-old has been telling fans about his best attributes.
9: I think I'm direct, I think I'm fast. I think I like to be positive on the pitch. I think I like to help create goals, and I think you're going to get someone that you know gives everything they can while they're on the pitch.
10: He's agreed a 2-year contract at Priestfield. That's the latest. Next update at 10.
13: You know what you're getting with a football away game. 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Tactical discussions.
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13: 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Trying to get a chant going. Half-time pies. Hoping for a last-minute winner. Happy with the point. Sometimes in life, you just know what you're getting. Like a luxury bed and a great night's sleep at Premier Inn. 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
3: Kent weather.
10: Hazy sunshine today, but also some scattered showers with highs of 26. Dry and sunny tomorrow with more cloud on Sunday. Highs over the weekend of 26.
2: 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Kent weather.
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0: Today's morning motivational mix for the kids at Planet in Sevenoaks. They've got a charity fun day happening tomorrow to raise money for a little girl, Lenny. It's called Forester Fun Day. It's at the Sevenoaks Greatness Recreation Ground on Saturday the 30th of May. They're raising money so that Lenny can get the treatment she needs. It's from 12 to 4pm. There's food trucks, bouncy castles, a dog show, live entertainment, colour run, raffle, market stalls and more. And it's all for free. So if you've got nothing to do tomorrow, head on down and enjoy. It's for a great cause.

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0: Breakfast is Rob and Noomi heading into the weekend. It's kind of a bit sad. It's not a bank holiday weekend, really, is it?
1: Yeah.
0: You're kind of getting used to those.
1: I could do with another one.
0: You could do. It's not happening, mate. It's not happening. Question.
1: Yeah.
0: Obviously, it's been like the hottest week on planet Earth, isn't it? Like, it's just been full on.
1: Hottest May.
0: It's been...
1: since records began.
0: Just ridiculous. But one of the things I've thought about is every summer, nobody's ever been able to tell me the answer to this. When you go into petrol stations, so you think about the co-op down the road that we go into, why are all of the chocolate bars at the window?
1: Oh, yeah, good point.
0: Because I bought one when we were coming back from $2,000 in the sand. After I dropped you off, I grabbed a quick chocolate bar and I was like, and it was, and unsurprisingly, it was
1: chocolate milk in a cellophane wrapper.
0: It wasn't really a bar anymore, no. And I was like, surely something else could go there, but I'm certain that the reason will be it's to tempt you to go,
1: I'll pick one up, you're
0: in the queue.
1: But why couldn't you just, like, you know, put them in an aisle next to you? So it's like a column, you can still have people queuing.
0: Yeah.
1: And then you've not got something that can melt very easily
0: directly
1: in direct sunlight.
0: Or, crazy idea, put the Skittles and the fruit pastels and everything on the top.
1: Yeah,
0: and put the chocolate at the bottom.
1: But
0: every single petrol station or service station you're going to, it's the same.
1: Well, I guess maybe they designed it before we started having 30-degree Mays.
0: Well, yeah.
1: And you know, it's like the fact that we're now looking at all of our houses and going, yes, not built for this.
0: You think they built them when we used to say things like, oh, it's the British weather?
1: Yeah, exactly.
0: Right, fair enough. That might actually be the
1: people
0: answer.
1: People that designed service stations are like, well, we can put the chocolate there because it's never that sunny, is it?
0: Now you say it makes sense, Noobs. I'll take that as the answer. Right, Alex Warren, Sabrina Carpenter, and Noobs will get you the latest on the roads next.
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1: 9 at 26. Tunbridge Wells, the A26 London Road, St John's Road is slow between Southborough and the centre of Tunbridge Wells. Hurst Green, London Road, both directions is queuing at Station Road where the temporary lights are. That's been extended until mid-June. Snodland, the bypass, both directions, that's queuing between Holborough Road and Hayes Road. And Eurotunnel, you've got waiting time of up to an hour and 15 minutes. At Folkestone, the freight service, because of an earlier operational incident.
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0: Dominic Carpenter with Taste on KMFM at breakfast. It's Rob and Noomi as we head into another weekend.
1: Where the weather is pretty good. Not as sunny.
0: Are you noticing a lot of the grey cloud emoji
1: things?
0: Yeah,
1: but I'm not upset about it.
0: No.
1: You know, we've had a good run.
0: We have had a good run. What's it looking like?
1: Well, Tunbridge Wells is looking actually pretty scorching. 27 degrees tomorrow.
0: Jeez.
1: 21 on Sunday, cools down.
0: That's not bad. Looking at Margate for tonight, there potentially might be a little bit of rain.
1: Oh, good for the grass, good for the garden.
0: Do you know what? It's not going to stop Armin van Helden that is taking to the stage there tonight at 8:30.
1: Do you know, I actually think that a bit of rain at a show like that just takes it to another level.
0: If you've got tickets to go, this song just for you. We're also going to be doing a Floor Filler Anthem special tonight at 9 o'clock. It's Armin van Helden with You Don't Know Me on KMFM.

0: Lady Gaga with Beyonce and Telephone on KMFM Breakfast as we are heading into the weekend.
1: I think we're probably grateful that the weather is cooling down, especially if you work at a theme park. Thought Park had two coasters break down.
0: They had a shocker, didn't they? Because it hit 33 degrees and then some of the roller coasters were like, nah.
1: Did you hear earlier this week Andy Walker mention that he got stuck on a ride at Legoland? No. He was on the Dragon Coaster and that broke down. They had to get escorted off the ride.
0: Why have I missed this? Did he? Please tell me that you've emailed them for video footage. Please.
1: Oh, I haven't, but I should.
0: Can you?
1: But, you know, we were talking because a coaster broke down in the US.
0: Yeah, yeah.
1: And, the same thing happened to him, but obviously it wasn't 65 feet. It was the Dragon Coaster at Legoland.
0: Oh, Andy.
1: I don't know if that makes it worse.
0: Even when he's not at work, people are still pointing fun at him. So, yeah, if you're going to Thought Park this weekend, you should be okay.
1: Yeah.
0: Unless Andy's there.
1: In which case, all bets are off.
0: It's going to be a terrible time. Right, coming up, Tame Impala, we'll do Taylor Swift. I can't believe I didn't know that. And Travel News is coming up.
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1: 9:44, Hawkhurst, the A229 Cranbrook Road, both directions. That's queuing at High Street, Highgate Hill, the Royal Oak traffic lights in the roadworks area. Hurst Green, the roadworks are causing queues on the A21 in both directions at Station Road. Snodland, the bypass, the A228, both directions. That's queuing between Holborough Road and Hayes Road because of the roadworks there. Elsewhere, Maidstone, Lewes Road, that's slow in the usual place around Sutton Road, the A274. Tunbridge Wells, you've got your usual slow traffic on the A26 London Road, St John's Road between Southborough and the centre of Tunbridge Wells. On Eurotunnel, waiting time of up to an hour on the freight service at Folkestone and up to 30 minutes on the passenger service. And Southern, trains are now moving, but there are delays of up to 20 minutes between Hastings and Ashford International due to a points failure at all.
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1: Signing off for the weekend. Rob will be back later with Floor Filler Anthem.
0: John, I'm not going to lie. It's the first show where I'm like, oh, I wish I'd taken it off and got to go to Dreamland for Lovebox tonight for Armin van Helden and Groove Armada.
1: What a lineup. Have the best time if you are going.
0: Yes. Do you know what? We'll give you a little taster of some of the stuff you might hear tonight on Pop Anthems next.
1: And Andy's on the way from 11 to soundtrack your workday.
0: All right, Neems will give you travel. Lucy with news in a mo. Stay there.
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5: In Hawkhurst, Cranbrook Road, the A229, both directions, that's queuing in the roadworks at the High Street, Highgate Hill, Royal Oak traffic lights. Hurst Green, London Road, that's queuing in both directions at the temporary lights there at Station Road. And Snodlin, the bypass, both directions, is queuing between Holborough Road and Hayes Road because of the roadworks there. Elsewhere, the Rochester Bridge, A2, is slow between Rochester and Strood. Tunbridge Wells, it's busy on the A26 between Southborough and the centre of Tunbridge Wells. And Eurotunnel, waiting time of up to 1 hour on the freight service at Folkestone and up to 30 minutes for the passenger service.
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5: At 10 o'clock, here's Lucy Hudson.
2: Thousands of residents in Whitstable have been told water supply issues could continue into the weekend. Taps have run dry in several parts of Kent over the last week, with South East Water blaming high demand during the hot weather. Several businesses in Whitstable have been forced to close. Aaron Wilton is landlord of the Old Neptune on the seafront.
6: And we rely on our springs and our summers to take us through the winters. And you know how hard the pub game is at the moment.
2: 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It'll bring together companies, council bosses and regulators to try and find long-term solutions. KCC leader Lyndon Kemp-Caron will chair the partnership.
7: Other countries, you know, I could name a handful of desert countries, never have water outages because they've invested in other alternative means of desalination, of water harvesting, water storage, all those things.
2: A man's apologised after admitting he planned a terror attack at a Taylor Swift concert in Vienna. The 21-year-old's been jailed for 15 years after three Eras tour shows had to be cancelled in 2024. A Blue Origin rocket has exploded on its launch pad in Florida during a test. No one was hurt, but billionaire founder Jeff Bezos says it was a very rough day. Dr. Maggie Liu is an astrophysicist and says it's a big problem for the company.
8: Only 2 days ago, NASA said they had selected Blue Origin to be the first phase of the moon base that they're building on the moon. They were expecting the first launches to start as early as later this year, and this will be a huge setback for them.
2: A new boss has been chosen to oversee Medway's NHS Trust. Mark Orchard will be taking over in the autumn after the previous chief exec resigned 2 months ago. He's promising to listen to staff and patients amid concerns about financial issues and job losses. And a two-day music festival headlined by Rudimental and Scissor Sisters gets underway in Kent later. Lovebox is taking place at Dreamland in Margate after previously being held in London's Gunnersbury Park. That's the latest. Next update's at 11.
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2: There's hazy sunshine today, but also some scattered showers with highs of 26. Dry and sunny tomorrow with more cloud around on Sunday. Highs over the weekend of 26.
4: 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Kent weather.
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4: In Ivy Hatch, Sandy Lane is blocked in both directions due to a two-vehicle accident between Coach Road and Common Road. Allow extra time. It's queuing in Hawker on Cranbrook Road at the High Street traffic lights, and the M25 first clockwise. It's very heavy at the QE2 bridge. It slows down from junction 30 at Lakeside, and there's queues the other way towards the tunnels of nearly half an hour.
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5: Southeast Water's warning of intermittent supply for customers in Whitstable across the entire weekend. They've been working to restore the network as thousands of taps across Kent have been running dry since last Saturday. Council bosses have announced plans to set up a water resilience partnership, working with companies and the regulator to come up with long-term solutions. It'll be chaired by KCC leader Lyndon Kemp-Carron.
6: I get the feeling, and it's not just me, I get the feeling at the moment the UK seems to be in a period of managed decline. We've had no investment, little to no investment in big infrastructure projects like the water supply system for decades.
5: The family of an Ashford man being held in prison in Dubai claim he's been tortured while in custody. Ryan Pepper moved to the UAE a year ago and was detained in November after returning from a work trip to New York. The 27-year-old says he hasn't done anything wrong. The Foreign Office say they're in contact with the family. A huge pile of rubbish has been left outside a block of flats in Chatham for weeks, with residents complaining about the smell during the hot weather. It's one of a number of problems at Samuel's Tower. Shanti Gale lives there.
7: If I look out from here now, right now, it looks really disgusting. And I'm worried for myself, my health and my mom, who lives with me as well.
5: The landlords who took over last year say it's an ongoing issue. Chris Carter is the property manager.
8: It's been an issue that this site has been, you know, encountering for years and years. I mean, if you go onto Google Earth and you go to Street View of, I think it's around 2008, you can see there's fly tipping in the car park then.
5: They've installed height barriers to try and stop big vans getting in and have increased service charges to help pay for improvements. You'll soon be able to get treatment for more medical conditions at your local pharmacy. The government's announced a £340 million deal aiming to ease pressure on GPs. And in football, Gillingham have made their first signing of the summer. Midfielder James Brophy has joined from Cambridge United after helping them win promotion from League Two last season. That's the latest. Next updates at 12.
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3: Kent weather.
5: There's hazy sunshine today, but also some scattered showers with highs of 26. Dry and sunny tomorrow with more cloud on Sunday. Highs over the weekend of 26.
2: 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Kent weather.
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4: 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This is Andy Walker. Right the way across your day today, playing you the best songs like Walk the Moon and this from Lizzo.
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0: think it's just sexy, huh?
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2: 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I broke a sweat walking up and down the stairs at home earlier. True story. Imagine what it's like at gyms today. Oh, wipe down the cross trainer, please. This is KMFM, by the way. I'm Andy Walker with Becky Hill after this brilliant song. It's Bella Kay. I like

0: She is Becky Hill with Shift Key, Better Off Without You, and it's KMFM. I'm Andy Walker. Right, I would love to do a shout out for you on the show today. I've already seen an ice cream van at the petrol station as I was driving in, obviously filling up for a very busy day for him. So how about you? It is Friday, anything goes. So I'd love to give you a mention next. 01-227-786-106. That is my WhatsApp number to get through right now if you are perhaps going out for the day with the kids, making the most of half term, or even if you are just at work, at home at work, in an office at work, next to a fan or next to no fan and just a little bit hot and sweaty. And also, I will give priority to anyone who has never texted before or is wearing shorts. Okay? 01-227-786-106. You can get straight through to me on WhatsApp. Message me now and I'll play you Olivia Dean and a floorful anthem from Calvin Harris.
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ever there was a Friday anthem. It's Calvin Harris and Feel So Close at KMFM, the kind of tunes you can hear tonight with Rob Wills as he kicks off the weekend, 7 p.m. sharp. And thank you for your WhatsApp messages as well. I said I would give priority if you are wearing shorts today. Like Derek says, he's working from home in Cliff Woods, working in a cool office in summer wear. I mean, that is a Friday mode right there, isn't it? Also sounds like a 3 p.m. log-off time as well. Sounds like your weekend ready already, Derek. Have a good one. And Anna is on her way to Women's Football World Sevens Tournament in London with daughter Darcy. Enjoying the tunes on their way up. Enjoy. Stay cool if you can. 01227 786 106 is my WhatsApp number. I'll leave my WhatsApp screen open. You can message anytime.

0: Anthem from Janet Jackson at KMFM, who today has been announced as headline performer at Sandringham Palace this summer. It's basically in front of royalty. August 19th, no doubt that will be a spectacular show. And we're also hoping Madonna very soon would announce a concert to celebrate her Confessions 2 album. Bring Your Love, that's the new song with Sabrina Carpenter, and I'll play next.
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It is a little ditty that stays in your head all day still. Tones and I and Dance Monkey at KMFM. Must say huge congratulations to Luke Littler. He was very emotional last night after winning the Premier League darts. He walks away with £350,000. Or no, actually, £349,965 because parking is £35 at the O2, isn't it? Isn't it just? Right, here's another 54 Ultra.

0: playing all the Friday anthems you know you can sing along to, and you can turn up very loudly, especially if you're in the car, because you fully control the volume on your radio. 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
3: Traffic and travel.
4: Surrey's Island Road towards the city centre. Very heavy. Allow an extra 20 minutes. The M25 anti-clockwise towards the Dartford Tunnels. There's delays of around 40 minutes. And Hawkhurst Cranbrook Road struggling slightly at the High Street traffic lights due to a set of roadworks.
2: 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Kent Traffic and Travel.
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4: At 12 o'clock, Lucy Hudson.
5: Residents in Whitstable are being warned problems with their water supply won't be fixed in time for the weekend. Some supplies have been returning, but South East Water say it'll be intermittent for the next few days. Thousands of taps have been running dry across Kent, with bosses blaming high demand. Julie Wasmer is a Whitstable-based author and water campaigner.
6: This is nothing new anymore for the water companies like South East Water to suddenly declare that they don't have water, but that is their primary function.
5: The County Council are launching a new partnership to try and find long-term solutions. NATO has accused Russia of recklessness after two drones from Moscow hit a block of flats in Romania. It came during an overnight attack on its border region with Ukraine. Two people have been injured. Residents of a tower block in Chatham say they're fed up with fly-tipped rubbish piling up outside their building. A huge mountain of waste has been left in the car park of Samuel's Tower. Shanti Gale lives there and says it's starting to smell in the hot weather.
7: I want the agency, whoever is looking after this apartment, because I'm paying my month, rent to my landlady. And the thing is, it's not been sorted out.
5: The building was taken over by a new company last year. Property manager Chris Carter says fly tipping is an ongoing problem.
8: It's constantly building up, and we'll spend a few thousand pounds every, you know, now and again getting it cleared up, and then within a week it's back again.
5: They've installed height barriers to try and stop vans getting in and dumping rubbish. A search is underway for a 13-year-old girl who's gone missing from Sittingbourne. Lily Blakeman was last seen in the Homewood Avenue area yesterday morning, and a documentary showing the story behind the revival of a Kent theatre is going to be shown for the first time later. The show Must Go On reveals the work that went into reopening the Granville in Ramsgate. The same team have taken on the Winter Gardens in Margate and are hoping to welcome audiences back next spring. That's the latest. Next updates at 1.
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3: Kent weather.
5: Hazy sunshine today, but also some scattered showers with highs of 26. Dry and sunny tomorrow with more clouds on Sunday. Highs over the weekend of 26.
2: 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Kent weather.
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I hope you have this song playing loud. DNCE's Cake by the Ocean, and it's on KMFM with Andy Walker. Lady Gaga just wrapped up her Mayhem Ball tour. That was towards the end of last month. It's just been discovered that it's her biggest tour she's done to date, selling just over 2 million tickets across the world. It's quite incredible, isn't it? And this song, of course, was part of her set list. It's Bad Romance.

0: guaranteed to put you in a happy Friday mood. Swedish House Mafia and Don't You Worry Child at KMFM. Next week already set to be a busy week for Rob and Noomi on KMFM Breakfast. On Wednesday, Rob will pilot a plane that will take off from Rochester Airport. Before then, though, on the show, the guys will share the route with you, so you can look up and give him a wave throughout the day. Also, it's a new month from Monday, so the Say It leaderboard resets, another £1,000 to be won on the word describing game. As always, make sure you are around to call just after 8 a.m. And tunes on the way next from Miles Smith, Jason Derulo, and I'm just going to keep that Friday energy coming, something from the Spice Girls.
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He makes it sound so effortless, doesn't he? Lewis Capaldi, that is Stay Love at KMFM. So while you and I are busy at work today, the Beckhams are holidaying in Ibiza. David even looks good in a bucket hat, which is probably why he's been voted the most stylish male celebrity this year. It's official. Victoria, she's there with them as well. And I do wonder if when they're out on the yacht, they sing this song loudly together in the sunshine.

0: Weekend with Daft Punk. I feel it coming. It is KMFM with Andy Walker, Jessica Lee, Benson Boone and Becky Hill, all to play before lunchtime at 1 o'clock today. And last night, it was the premiere of Toy Story 5 in London. Tom Hanks and Tim Allen were walking the red carpet. The new installment is all about tech, and the guys are explaining the importance today of kids playing with toys in what really is a digital age. And Tim Allen mentioned about the love of their characters all these years later.
1: I'm never away from this character. As Tom and I go to lunch a lot, and if we're ever talking in a group, no matter what age group now, because we started this 30 years ago, so what you hear us talking at lunch is, what are you guys doing? Why are you mimicking those voices?
0: Has it really been 30 years? The movie, and I cannot wait to watch this, finally comes out June 19th.
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1: 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Songs playing today that are just perfect for a Friday and will definitely put you in the mood for the best day of the week. Like Mary and

0: coming up after 1 o'clock today at KMFM. Justin Timberlake, Taylor Swift, Coldplay. And I would love to give you a shout out as well. Always sounds great on a Friday afternoon when you are part of this show. If you're listening at work, get in touch. If you are out and about getting some lunchtime steps in, or perhaps doing something outdoorsy, I find this weather makes us carry on with those outstanding DIY jobs. 01227 786 106. That is my WhatsApp number. 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
2: M25 clockwise, the entry slip road is blocked because of an accident. Also, onlookers adding to the delays. Both sides at Godston at Junction 6. There's queues back to the Clackett Lane services. Also slow opposite from Reigate at Junction 8. That's quite a distance. Anti-clockwise, very stop-start towards the Dartford tunnels. Allow an extra 40 minutes. It's slow on Sturry's Island Road at Sturry Hill. And some small delays around Hawkhurst Cranbrook Road at the Royal Oak traffic lights due to a set of roadworks.
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4: More than 12,000 homes and businesses in Kent are still without a proper water supply. Taps started running dry last Saturday, with South East Water blaming high demand during the hot weather. They're now warning problems are likely to continue into this weekend. The company's facing widespread criticism. Julie Wasmer is a Whitstable-based author and water campaigner.
5: We had a leak here in my street for 2 years, which I only managed to get sorted a few months ago by threatening a bill boycott of South East Water, and now we've got water outages.
4: Kent County Council have announced plans to set up a water resilience partnership to find long-term solutions. Ukraine's calling for decisive action against Russia after two drones from Moscow hit a block of flats in Romania. Two people were injured when it happened near the Ukrainian border overnight. NATO has vowed to bolster its defences and called the actions reckless, but military analyst Sean Bell says a stronger response is needed.
6: It's not enough for NATO to simply say we've crossed a line, or as John Healey said, we're watching you. Ultimately, NATO is going to have to stand up eventually, because Russia will keep pushing.
4: The Home Office is going to start using AI facial recognition to work out the age of asylum seekers. An IT company has been given a £300,000 contract for tech that can make an accurate prediction. It's aiming to stop adults claiming to be children when they arrive in the UK. The price of oil has dropped to a six-week low after US Vice President J.D. Vance said a peace deal with Iran is close. He's told reporters he can't guarantee both sides will get there, but he's feeling optimistic.
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4: Football, and Gillingham's first summer signing has told fans he'll give everything he can. Midfielder James Brophy is joining from Cambridge United. The 31-year-old says he's hoping to bring some of their success to Priestfield.
7: We've had a really good season this year, just gone with Cambridge, achieving promotion, being successful, and that was definitely something that was important to me to look for a club with that ambition as the next step, and I think that's one that's definitely here.
4: He signed a 2-year contract with the Jills. That's the latest. Next updates at 2.
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3: Kent weather.
4: Hazy sunshine today, but also some scattered showers with highs of 26. Dry and sunny tomorrow with more cloud around on Sunday, highs over the weekend of 26.
1: 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Kent's weather.
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2: Nice to hear the weather's going to be 26 degrees across the weekend. Reasons to keep the shorts on for another few days. Right, lunchtime soundtrack with Justin Timberlake.
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Did you do a woohoo? You so did a woohoo, didn't you? It's Coldplay at KMFM. Chris Martin has put together the World Cup final halftime show lineup, and pubs just starting to get behind the hype as well. One of them is offering a free bar tab if you look like Gareth Southgate, even though he's no longer the England manager. But hey, a pint's a pint. It's Katie.

0: 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This is KMFM and TV show Mobland update for you. You might have heard in the week that Tom Hardy was let go after filming the end of season two. No one really knows the finer details, what really happened behind the scenes. And that's the show that I'm saying really isn't a show without him in it. Well, lunchtime news just in. Looks like he could be back. He's not going anywhere. Co-star Helen Mirren says things are being worked through creatively. Creatively. No. You understand. Tom Hardy essentially is back, which is really good news. Why can't I say that? Well, I'm going to practice that word and play Alex Warren next.
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Are you in a Friday mood now? Beyond Chicago, Million Dollar Bill. If not, Todd Terry, Something's Going On, Floor for the Anthem. That will definitely, in fact, it will guarantee to put you in a it's nearly the weekend kind of mood. And Soccer Aid's happening on Sunday evening at the London Stadium. It's England versus the World 11. No doubt this guy will be watching from home, having played previously and scored for England. It's All These Nights from Tom Grennan at KMFM.

0: back in the day at KMFM from Todd Terry. I'll play you another one next. It's brand new. You can tell it's Friday. Calvin Harris, Satisfy is on the way. Oh, and also before 2 o'clock, what Subway are giving you the chance to get your hands on? Here's a clue. You can sleep in it.
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love to see Rihanna back with brand new music, a new tour, even performing at some of these summer festivals. You can even take along your Subway Giant sleeping bag, which they're calling a sleeping baguette. Very good, as it's inspired by their Italian sub. As you're sleeping in it, there are cheese slices and tomatoes hanging out of the side. And you can try and win one on their Instagram. Good luck. Right, Madonna pop anthem. This is Music at KMFM.

Olivia Dean, Sam Fender together at KMFM, and it's nearly 2 o'clock. That is the part of the afternoon where you need a boost at work. So step forward, the 2 o'clock reunion, moments away, and you can expect to hear all of these.

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0: M25 anti-clockwise is queues of just over half an hour towards the Dartford tunnels, and there's long delays and a lane close on the entry slip road because of a broken down car. This is on the clockwise carriageway, although to be fair, congestion in both directions. The actual broken down car, clockwise junction 6 at Godstone, travel time is over half an hour.
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0: At 2 o'clock, Nicola Everett.
11: Whitstable residents are being warned their water supply will remain intermittent over the weekend. It's after a week of supply issues due to extra demand during the heatwave. Almost 9,000 customers in other parts of Kent are also experiencing interruptions. Julie Wasmer is a Whitstable-based author and water campaigner.
12: Ordinarily, when a company fails to provide its services satisfactorily, customers are protected by the Consumer Act 2015. And you can then bring that company to account. But water customers do not have that protection.
11: South East Water say they've pumped another 600 million litres into the network. Bottled water stations also remain open. President

0: Zelensky says Ukraine stands ready to support Romania in whatever way is necessary. It's after Russian drones hit a block of flats close to the Ukrainian border. Two people were injured. There are concerns about plans to build an AI data centre on the outskirts of Canterbury. Developers say the site in Broadoak would be powered by a nearby landfill site and solar panels, using a minimal amount of water to cool the high-powered computer servers. Some residents and councillors say the proposals are too vague. Now, landlords say they're facing an ongoing battle with fly tipping outside a block of flats in Chatham. Pictures at Kent Online today show a huge mountain of waste in the car park of Samuel's Tower. Shanti Gale lives there and is calling for action.
1: I want them to please collect the bins, make it clean, make it look like a good environment here where everyone can live properly and not smell a foul smell.
0: A new company took charge of the apartments last year. Chris Carter is the property manager.
2: We've installed a height barrier on site, which restricts large vehicles entering the site. We were finding that a lot of, you know, transit vans, large sort of vans, trucks were coming in and dumping items.
0: They're also tackling a backlog of maintenance issues, and plans have been submitted for additional work to refurbish the Brook Theatre in Chatham. The Grade 2 listed venue closed in 2023 and a £10 million renovation is underway. Fire safety upgrades are now required, along with structural repairs and improvement work. That's the latest. Next updates at 3.
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4: Kent weather.
0: Chance of some showers this afternoon, then clear and dry tonight with lows of 16. It's going to be very warm tomorrow, but turning cooler on Sunday. High over the weekend of 26.
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Luther Vandross, Janet Jackson, the best things in life are free. They so are. It's KMFM and the Friday edition of the 2 o'clock reunion to give you a mid-afternoon boost at work and to make it really feel like a Friday. And this guy will be at Dreamland in Margate in a few hours' time. No doubt performing this live on stage. My, my, my, Armin van Helden.

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3: I think this has been one of my favourite 2 o'clock reunions we've ever done. Junior, senior, Armin van Helden, because he's performing at Dreamland later. Luther and Janet, Mystique, they are back soon. One night only at Wembley Arena. And Corona's Rhythm of the Night. We will do another next week, every afternoon from 2 at KMFM. It's all about giving you a mid-afternoon boost. So hopefully you are feeling boosted. Only a few hours to go until the weekend is here. Somba is playing next, and also the guy who raised nearly £1 million for UNICEF ahead of Soccer Aid this Sunday.
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0: glasses, I'm out the door. 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
1: Let's
0: before
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0: I leave, brush my teeth with a bottle of Jack. Cause when I leave for the night, I ain't coming.

TikTok before TikTok was TikTok from Kesha, and it's KMFM. Must say well done to Ollie Mears, who recently raised over £800,000 for UNICEF for Soccer Aid, and he's not resting this weekend. On Sunday, he'll be part of the England team as they take on the World 11.

0: We are KMFM, Kent's radio station. This is Andrew Walker, and someone I wasn't expecting to mention on the show today, Susan Boyle. She's back, and with a brand new image as well. New short hair bob, fur coat, sunglasses. It's very mob wife. And it's... Have a look at the picture. Have a look at her Instagram. It's Mob Wife. It's all to tease brand new music. Maybe she's about to enter a hip-hop era. Watch this space. Mariah Carey next.
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Styles and American Girls at KMFM. His Meltdown Festival starts next month on London's South Bank. He will perform on June 16th there as well, a live performance. And festival goers have been asked what they look forward to the most. Finding a clean toilet, a bar tent with no queue, and seeing an artist you've waited years to see all make the top 10. And you can probably guess which two of those I've just told you are very unrealistic at festivals.

0: Happy Friday. This is KMFM and this is Andy Walker. I'm about to play Bruno Mars' I Just Might, which we might just call We Just Might. We've some fingers crossed until tomorrow for all Arsenal fans, hoping that they win the Champions League final tomorrow.
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8: Traffic and travel.
0: Sutton at Hones, A225, partially blocked because of an early accident near Arnold's Lane. Strood queues in and out of town on Cuxton Road. She's a set of three-way temporary traffic lights near Medway Gate. Hawkhurst Cranbrook Road is queuing in both directions at the Royal Oak traffic lights, which is basically the high street. There's a new set of roadworks in place. And M25 queues for the Dartford Tunnel, at least 45 minutes.
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0: At 3 o'clock, Nicola Everett.

0: Water bosses say supplies are likely to remain intermittent in Whitstable over the weekend. Thousands of homes there have been without supplies for several days now due to a surge in demand during the heatwave. 8,700 customers in other parts of Kent are also experiencing issues. Julie Wasmer is a Whitstable-based author and water campaigner. She says it's incredibly frustrating for bill payers.
1: Water companies are obliged by statute to provide services and to fix and recover charges, which we, the customers, are obliged to pay, rather like council tax. But even if those services are not provided.
0: South East Water say they've pumped additional water into the network while bottled stations remain open. The Prime Minister's condemned Russia over a drone strike that hit a 10-storey block of flats in Romania, injuring two people. It happened near the city of Galati in the southeast of the country towards the Black Sea. Three teenagers have been charged after bikes and mopeds were allegedly stolen across Dover. The vehicles were reportedly taken from Monis Road and Oswald Road last week. A 14-year-old and two boys aged 17 are due in court. Now, residents of a tower block in Chatham say they're fed up with fly-tipped rubbish piling up outside the building. A huge mountain of waste has been left in the car park of Samuel's Tower. The building was taken over by a new company last year. Chris Carter is the property manager.
2: We have regular attendances to clear up minor fly-tipping, but, you know, to the extent we have piled up, you know, that's a truck or two load. It's not something that can be done every kind of couple of weeks, you know, with budgets and everything else.
0: They've installed height barriers to try and stop vans getting in and dumping rubbish. And plans have been revealed for a £2.5 million sports and community facility within a new housing estate on the Kent coast. Martello Lakes is being built between Hythe and Dymchurch, and land has been set aside for a leisure complex. The council say it could include paddle and tennis courts, grass football pitches and a yoga studio. That's the latest. Next updates at 4.
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4: Kent weather.
0: Chance of one or two showers this afternoon, then clear and dry tonight with lows of 16. It's going to be warm tomorrow, but feeling cooler on Sunday. Highs over the weekend of 26.
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5: Is it home time for you yet? It is busy out there on Kent's roads. Have you snuck out early? Hey, good for you. It's Friday with Bruno Mars playing now.

Well, the rumours are not true, are they? No new album from Beyoncé today. I mean, there was speculation and quite a lot of it around the 29th being the day, because she's released her previous two albums on a Friday on the 29th. So she's just teasing us. Still looking forward to hearing the rock era of Beyoncé. In the meantime, one of her best, Crazy in Love at K.

0: Panic at the Disco at KMFM. Happy Friday. It's another hot and humid afternoon. A lot of guys with their tops off around town. Actually, can I just check quickly? Are you supposed to put your T-shirt back on when you're in a shop? I'm just asking on behalf of the guy I saw yesterday in the range with his chest out next to the Pick a Mix. What do you say, shop owners? Right, Miley with Midnight Sky on the way and Gala's Freed from Desire. That is a Friday anthem.
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0: At KMFM, you can tell it's Friday. M25 queues at about 40 minutes at the moment towards the Dartford tunnels. Just watching on the travel cam for you. Very, very stop start. I imagine there's lots of windows down there at the moment. George Ezra, his Shotgun at KMFM. It's nearly the weekend.
1: Homegrown alligator, see you later. Gotta hit the road. Gotta hit the road. The sun in-

0: play this for you if you're driving around the coast at the moment. The tune turned up, you have finished work already. I mean, that's the dream for Friday afternoon, isn't it? Perhaps a barbecue as well when you get home. Rob Wills will have Floor Full Anthems from 7 at KMFM. You can expect to hear tunes just like that one from Gala, and also just like the one I'm lining up next.
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If this song ever comes up during a game of Five in Time, just shout Ariana Grande or Lady Gaga as quickly as you can. It will score you at least 1 point. And there is £500 to be won on that game tonight. It's the last one for the month of May. Adam Lawrence looking after things from Ben Pierce. Be around to play and hopefully win at

0: fair to say you are now ready for the weekend. Bob Sinclair's Love Generation at KMFM. Adam Lawrence has songs to match that feeling next. Coming up, Katy Perry and Sonic. Speech in the morning from 7.
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2: Traffic and travel.
0: Dill Hacklinge Hill is blocked. It's because of an accident at Homemead Lane. Maidstone's Claremont Road in both directions closed due to gas main works. There is a diversion via Vinters Park. Maidstone's Royal Engineers Way and Fairmeadow into town. It's slow from as far back as the M20 at Junction 6. Delays in and out of Strew Town on the 828 Cuxton Road due to roadworks near Medway Gate allow extra time. The A2 around Dartford Coastbound, there's one lane closed because of an accident. It's at the slip road for Old Bexley Lane. It is

0: queuing. And talking of queues, M25 anti-clockwise towards the Dartford tunnels, around 40 minutes.
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0: At 4 o'clock, Nicola Everett.
3: Water bosses have told us they're doing everything they can to get drinking water back into storage tanks after major outages across Kent. Homes in Whitstable are likely to have intermittent supplies over the weekend, while 10,500 customers elsewhere in the county still have low pressure. Julie Wasmer is a Whitstable-based author and water campaigner.
4: We can't go to another company because the water companies have a monopoly on the services. Privatisation was meant to lead to a better service through competition as well as lower bills, but we can't go anywhere else.
3: South East Water have apologised and say they're supporting the Queen Victoria Memorial Hospital in Herne Bay and Urgent Care Unit too. Russia's denied involvement in an attack which saw a drone hit a block of flats in Romania. Sir Keir Starmer's called it a serious violation of NATO airspace. Police investigating a car theft in Sevenoaks have shared a CCTV image of a man they want to speak to. A grey VW Golf was taken from a driveway on the A25 earlier this month and later spotted at a petrol station in Rootham Heath. Two people have been arrested and a search is underway for a third suspect. Now, landlords say they're facing an ongoing battle with fly tipping outside a block of flats in Chatham. Pictures at Kent Online today show a huge mountain of waste in the car park of Samuel's Tower. A new company took charge of the apartments last year and installed a barrier to try and stop it. Chris Carter is the property manager.
5: Ever since the barrier has been installed, it's certainly mitigated it. It's slowed down the extent of fly tipping, but you can still naturally get, you know, small vans underneath.
3: And penguins kept in a basement at an indoor London aquarium are going to be rehomed. They're moving from sea life to a facility with natural light and more space.
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3: Cricket and Kent will be looking to maintain their 100% record in this season's T20 Blast later. The Spitfires welcome Essex to the St Lawrence ground in Canterbury. It follows wins over Middlesex and Sussex Sharks. Play's due to get underway at 6:30. That's the latest. Next update's at 4:30.
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3: Should be staying dry tonight with lows dropping to 16. Very warm tomorrow, then feeling a bit cooler on Sunday with highs over the weekend of 26.
1: 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Kent weather.
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6: Hello there, just gone 4 o'clock. Happy Friday. It's the end of a hot week here in Kent. What about you? My thumbs have had a proper workout this week just from pushing through so many ice cubes. Nice to be getting you home for the weekend. Let's think about home time now as I play you Alex Warren in a bit. And now, California Girls.
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0: Alex Warren, Fever Dream here at KMFM. I'm Adam Lawrence, playing you Sonique in a bit, and Lush Life from Zara Larsson as well.
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0: Oh, don't you just love this time of year? There is so much to look forward to over the summer. The World Cup is kicking off in 13 days' time. If you're a football fan, 104 matches will be on. And there's also all that Kent has to offer over the summer months as well. And 3 weeks today, Toy Story 5 is in the cinema. Tom Hanks has come out and said that he closes his eyes in the recording studio so he can better visualise Buzz and Jesse and all of the guys. Can you imagine speaking to your colleagues like that with closed eyes? Can you imagine? I might just do the rest of the show with my eyes shut, to be fair. But who are we to say it doesn't work? He is excellent as Woody, and I cannot wait for Toy Story 5.

0: taking you home for the weekend here on KMFM with Ollie Mertz and Travie McCoy's Wrapped Up. I'm Adam Lawrence in for Ben Pearce until 7 o'clock. And here is a great fact to tell your colleagues before you leave work tonight, or perhaps to wow your friends and family at a barbecue this weekend. Right now in Hawaii, they are experiencing something called Lahaina Noon. All right, Lahaina Noon. It's when the sun is directly overhead and they don't get any shadows because of it. Can you imagine that? Can you imagine having a sunny day and there are no shadows in sight? I mean, right now across Kent, the clouds would have to move for us to even stand a chance of that happening. Having said that, I don't see any palm trees. It's more Herne Bay than it is Hawaii. Tame Impala, Dracula is coming up as we get you home tonight, and Doja Cat, Say So as well.
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2: Traffic and travel.
0: The Friday queues to the Dartford tunnels on the anti-clock M25 are 35 minutes at the moment. Nearby, the A2 heading out of London towards the M25 and Bluewater. There's one lane closed as they recover an accident at Dartford Heath. Traffic looking really slow on the approach to that one. Deal, Hacklinge Hill, partially blocked because of an accident just up from the Coach Pub, affecting traffic both ways with queues. Maidstone's Lewes Road inbound has the usual traffic, as does the Wainscot bypass from the A2 up to 4 Elms Hill. And the A21 at Hurst Green, still got roadworks to get through there. Temporary lights are meant to finish at the end of May. If you've got anything for me, give me a quick buzz on 01227 786 106.
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0: Doja Cat, Say So, here at KMFM with Adam Lawrence. I'm playing Miles Smith in a bit. Two of his gigs coming up, which aren't too far from us here in Kent. One at Wembley in just over a week, and then one down in Brighton a few days later. Stargazing on the way from Miles Smith. Now at 4:30, here's the latest with Nicola Everett.
1: More than 12,000 homes and businesses in Kent are still without a proper water supply. Taps started running dry last Saturday, with South East Water blaming high demand during the hot weather. They're now warning problems are likely to continue into the weekend. The Prime Minister's condemned Russia over a drone strike that hit a 10-storey block of flats in Romania, injuring two people. It happened near the city of Galati. There are concerns about plans to build an AI data centre on the outskirts of Canterbury. Developers say the site in Broadoak would be powered by a nearby landfill site and solar panels, using a minimal amount of water to cool the high-powered computer servers. And plans have been revealed for a £2.5 million sports and community facility within a new housing estate on the Kent coast. Martello Lakes is being built between Hythe and Dymchurch, and land has been set aside for a leisure complex. That's the latest. Next updates at 5.
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0: so many tunes exactly like this. On the way from 7 o'clock, I'm going to play Olivia Dean and Man I Need in a bit. And have you ever heard of the phrase girl dinner? How familiar are you with girl dinner?
1: This is my meal. I call this girl dinner.
2: Girl dinner!
0: Yes, it's got its own jingle. It's a TikTok craze where girls talk about their most basic tea time meals. Or even a late night snack. Basically, it's the meal that you can think of right now that takes the least effort. Pasta with cheese would be a great example. We have been waiting, and now there is a male version of girl dinner. Not girl dinner. How about boy kibble? As in dogs. Apparently the most famous boy kibble, what is this, is rice and ground beef. That is the, I guess that's the gym bro version, isn't it? When you cook together, when you cook for your other half, you do put in effort, don't you? But it's safe to say that when your partner's away, we do regress a bit, don't we? There's no one to impress, so, you know, it's what will go.
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4: M25 anti-clockwise. 45 minutes now towards the tunnels. If you are joining the back of that traffic, it's end of half term and weekend traffic on the move, I'm afraid. A2 heading out of London towards there, towards the M25 and Bluewater. You'll find one lane shut for accident recovery work at Dartford Heath. It's causing long delays. Between Sandwich and Deal, Hacklinge Hill, partially blocked both ways because of an accident just up from the Coach Pub. And the A21 between Pembrey and Lamberhurst, there's traffic both ways there to contend with. 5 to 10 minutes of a hold-up, slightly worse towards Tunbridge.
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Alicia Keys, Empire State of Mind here on Friday night. It's KMFM and I'm Adam Lawrence. I'd love to hear from you on WhatsApp this afternoon, by the way. What are you doing to kick off the weekend? Or perhaps there is something big happening this weekend that you can't wait to share with me. My WhatsApp number is 01227 786 106. Tell me who you are, where you are in Kent and what is going on tonight or this weekend. You know how we've spent the last year loving Olivia Dean's voice? Well, Sienna Spiro is someone who has a bit of a similar vibe. It's not the same. It's more of a, if you liked that, then try this. Material Lover, playing now.

0: 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Ben Pierce off today, so it's Adam Lawrence with you on the way home, and I've got four tunes in a row next that you need to start the weekend with. Basement Jack's Red Alert, bit of Cascada, an old school floor filler anthem as well. Olive, You're Not Alone, and some Armin van Helden.
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2: Traffic and travel.
0: The biggest hold-up right now is the M25 anti-clockwise to the Dartford Tunnels. Up to 40 minutes with queuing traffic from the M20 turn. Junction 3, Swanley. The centre of Maidstone quite stacked up. College Road onto Bishop's Way to St Peter's Bridge. Also Sittingbourne Road outbound. And between Sandwich and Deal, Hacklinge Hill is partially blocked just up from the Coach Pub because of an accident. There's queuing traffic there both ways.
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0: At 5 o'clock, here's the latest with Nicola Everett.
11: Water supply issues in Kent are set to continue into the weekend. South East Water bosses say tap water is likely to remain intermittent for 7,000 customers in Whitstable. It's already forced a number of businesses to close in the town during half term. But Julie Wasmer is an author and water campaigner who's based there.
12: It's one step forward for hardworking businesses and two or three steps back for no other reason that there is a water company that is not fulfilling its statutory duties to customers.
11: Well, more than 10,500 customers in other parts of the county are experiencing disruption too. South East Water's blaming a surge in demand during the heat wave. The Prime Minister says Russia has shown no regard for civilian life after a drone hit a block of flats in Romania. Two people were injured in the eastern city of Galati. A seaside sauna in Kent has been forced to close after a break-in left

0: glass scattered across the venue. CCTV footage shows a group also using the plunge pools at the facility in Folkestone. Bosses couldn't open on Tuesday. They say the area will now be patrolled by the Harbour Arm security team. Now, landlords say they're facing an ongoing battle with fly tipping outside a block of flats in Chatham. Pictures at Kent Online today show a huge mountain of waste in the car park of Samuel's Tower. A new company took charge of the apartments last year. Chris Carter's the property manager and says it's incredibly frustrating.
1: Unfortunately, this site has a need to address items like this in the form of antisocial behaviour, as opposed to looking after what the residents really want to see, which is, you know, improvements to the building and repairs and maintenance.
0: Two miniature horses have been stolen from land near Edenbridge. The rare breeds, which are only 2 feet 8 tall, were taken from a farm on Marsh Green Road overnight on Wednesday. A gate was also damaged during the theft. And parking wardens in a part of Kent are going to be kitted out with body-worn cameras. Council bosses in Folkestone and Hythe say they'll be switched on if enforcement officers feel threatened. Footage of violence or abuse will be shared with police. That's the latest. Next updates at 5:30.
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3: Kent weather.
0: Should be clear and staying dry tonight with lows dropping to 16. Warm tomorrow, then feeling a bit cooler on Sunday. Highs over the weekend of 26.
2: 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Kent weather.
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4: Hey, it's Adam Lawrence getting you home for the weekend. Thought we'd kick off with Armin van Helden. You might be off to see him right now. He's at Dreamland. He's here in Kent, creator of so many hits. My, my, my. You Don't Know Me, Barbara Streisand, also Dizzy Rascals, Bonkers as well. And this one.
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0: It's 1 week until Canterbury Pride, and that's going to go off Cascada. And every time we touch, so many car radios, just volume up to the max across Kent right now. This is KMFM. Cascada's actually in the UK at the moment because she's going to be at the Mighty Hoopla Festival in London this weekend. I hope you're doing all right. It's Adam Lawrence in for Ben Pearce. End of half term, end of the week, Friday night. What I love is when famous houses from TV shows go on sale, right? I love it. I love it when a famous Rightmove listing drops. It's such excitement. Well, Uncle Bryn's house has gone one step further than that. From Gavin and Stacey, Uncle Bryn's house has new owners. And here's the best news you'll hear all day, all right? It's going to become an Airbnb, a Gavin and Stacey themed Airbnb. Has it got the gym that him and Smithy worked out in? Is it exactly how it was when he had Gavin's mates around? And I don't know, does it come with Gwen and Doris over the road? I need to know these things. Bella Kay, I Love It, is on the way, and some Bruno Mars as well.
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2: Traffic and travel.
0: M25 anti-clockwise, 40 minutes towards the Dartford Tunnels if you're joining the back of that traffic, which at the moment is at Junction 3 for the M20 at Swanley. It's a busy end to the half-term break. Between Sandwich and Deal, Hacklinge Hill partially blocked because of an accident, which is just up from the Coach Pub, affecting you both ways. Maidstone, middle of town, really, really busy. Inbound mostly, but sitting Bourne Road. Outbound to the roadworks is bumper to bumper. The A21 at Hurst Green is slow, and then towards that, just around Pembrey, is looking sluggish as well. And then Strood, to and from the M2. That's really heavy now. If you've got anything to add, I'm on 01227 786 106.
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0: Bruno on stage in Toronto, Canada this week, although the first show of that was postponed due to a rainstorm. I mean, we might get some of that on Sunday afternoon. And then after that, just don't look at the weather chart for next week, all right? Don't even open the weather app because, yeah, it's not great. And let's be honest, we've kind of been wishing for it to cool things down. I'm going to play you Alex Warren, Carry You Home next on KMFM. And now Nicola Everett's here with an update at 5:30.
1: Whitstable residents are being warned their water supply will remain intermittent over the weekend. It's after a week of supply issues due to extra demand during the heatwave. Thousands of customers in other parts of Kent are also experiencing interruptions. Russia's denied involvement in an attack which saw a drone hit a block of flats in Romania. Keir Starmer's called it a serious violation of NATO airspace. Three teenagers have been charged after bikes and mopeds were allegedly stolen across Dover. The vehicles were reportedly taken from Monins Road and Oswald Road last week. Two miniature horses, meantime, have been stolen from land near Edenbridge. The rare breeds, which are only 2 foot 8 tall, were taken from a farm on Marsh Green Road overnight on Wednesday. And Royal Mail's missed its delivery targets for another year, with just 76% of first-class posts arriving on time. Regulator Ofcom says it's very concerned. That's the latest. Next updates at 6.
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0: slightly creepy Madonna at the end of this. Oh, it's good. Bring Your Love on KMFM. Madonna and Sabrina Carpenter. It's Adam Lawrence with you on the way home for the weekend. Ed Sheeran, Bad Habits playing next.
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0: Oh, I always love playing 5 in time with you. Are we going to have a last minute winner for the month of May on tonight's 5 in time? It is the last round of the month. £500 is going to be won, but it hasn't been won yet. Do you want to come on at the last minute and swoop in and steal £500 from Cheryl and Maidstone's from under her nose? Come on and play the game. You need to text me right now to do so. 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
2: Traffic and travel.
0: The biggest hold up right now is the M25 anti-clockwise to the Dartford Tunnels. It's up to 40 minutes in traffic from Junction 3 at Swanley. It's the end of half term and Friday night traffic as well. Getting into Maidstone Centre tonight, a real slow one. It is payday weekend. Don't worry, you can enjoy yourself once you finally get parked up, but many of the inbound routes looking really busy, as is Sittingbourne Road outbound into the roadworks. Between Sandwich and Deal, Hacklinge Hill is partially blocked because of an accident, which is just up from the Coach Pub, and then out of Strood towards the M2 Junction 2. It's busy along Cuxton Road right now. Depending on where you are in Strood, it might be worth jumping on the Wainscot Bypass and onto the M2 if you need to get down towards Snodland.
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0: Tia in Maidstone is on to play the final round of the month. Tia, any sunshine in Maidstone?
3: Did have. It's now gone a bit grey.
0: Oh, it is a bit cloudy, isn't it? But I guess we've spent the whole week sweltering, so kind of glad of this.
3: I know. Yeah, a little bit.
0: Tia, do you often play Five in Time?
3: No, it's actually my first time.
0: It's your first time. Welcome to getting you home. Let's try and get you a score which is going to let you walk away with the money on the final round of the month. Tia, you've got to beat Cheryl in Maidstone, all right? Some rivalry going on.
3: Okay.
0: Might be East versus West, I'm not sure. You've got to get 5 correct in 28.92 seconds.
3: Oh, my God. Oh,
0: it's a quick one this month, I tell you that.
3: No worries.
0: How do you feel? Nervous?
3: I'm a bit nervous now.
0: Oh, Tia, let's get this underway. I've got 5 questions for you. You've got to answer them, as you know, as quickly and as correctly as possible. And the rules, you can't pass, I can't help you, and I must take your first answer. So if you don't know, just say anything. Is that good?
3: Yeah, that's fine.
0: All right, let's go. Tia in Maidstone, it's 5 in time. Which game uses the term checkmate?
3: Chess.
0: Where in Kent has Roman walls built around the city centre?
3: Oh, Canterbury?
0: Who is this?
3: Bruno Mars.
0: What is the name of the fairy in Peter Pan?
3: Tinkerbell.
0: Name 5 things you can make with flour.
3: Cakes, pancakes, Yorkshire puddings, brownies, and... Oh my gosh! Cake pops.
0: Stop the clock! Stop the clock! Tia, how do you think you did?
3: Oh, not great.
0: All right, let's go through your scores. Which game uses the term checkmate? It was chess. Where in Kent has Roman walls around the city centre? Yep, Canterbury. This is Bruno Mars. The name of the fairy in Peter Pan is Tinkerbell. And 5 things that you can make with flour, Tia. You gave me cakes, pancakes, Yorkshire's, brownies and cake pots. You got 5 in time, but in what time? Do you reckon you were quick?
3: Oh, no. No.
0: Tia in Maidstone... The score to beat was 5 correct in 28.92 seconds. You got 5 in time in 29.06.
3: Oh, no!
0: It's basically a photo finish, but I'm so sorry. We're going to hand it to Cheryl.
3: Yeah, well done.
0: You've done so well, Tia. Will you play again sometime?
3: Oh, absolutely. That was fun.
0: Oh, you did amazingly. Have an awesome weekend in the sunshine.
3: Thank you, you too.
0: Cheers, Tia. Bye.
3: Thanks, bye.
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0: down here on KMFM. Friday with some sunshine across a lot of the county right now. And it's Adam Lawrence in for Ben Pearce. Dua Lipa Physical is on the way after 6 o'clock. And that awesome road trip anthem from Miles Smith and Niall Horan.
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8: Without doubt, the busiest place on the roads in Kent right now is the M25 up to the Dartford Tunnels. It's 40 minutes at the moment. And then getting into Maidstone for a busy payday weekend night out. It's looking slow on most of the inbound routes.
0: KMFM. Kent Traffic and Travel. 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
10: Water bosses have told us they're doing everything they can to get drinking water back into storage tanks after major outages across Kent. Homes in Whitstable are likely to have intermittent supplies over the weekend, while 10,500 customers elsewhere in the county still have low pressure. Julie Wasmer is a Whitstable-based author and water campaigner.
11: People have been asking me as a water campaigner, what happens with our local hospitals? What happens with... We've got several local care homes here in Whitstable. How are they coping?
10: Well, South East Water have apologised and say they are supporting the Queen Victoria Memorial Hospital in Herne Bay and the Urgent Care Unit. Sir Keir Starmer's accused Russia of a serious violation of NATO airspace after a drone hit a block of flats in Romania. Two people were hurt in the eastern city of Galati. A man's been arrested by police investigating reports of an indecent exposure in Rochester. It allegedly happened in the High Street last Friday night. A 25-year-old has been questioned and released on bail. Now, residents of a tower block in Chatham say they're fed up with fly-tipped rubbish piling up outside their building. A huge mountain of waste has been left in the car park of Samuel's Tower. The building's been recently taken over by a new company. Property manager Chris Carter says it's preventing them from doing other work.
12: Aesthetic items like, you know, redecorating just have to be, you know, put on hold whilst we figure out the solutions to these issues that arise.
10: They've installed height barriers to try and stop vans getting in. And a colony of Gentoo penguins kept in a basement at an indoor London aquarium are going to be rehomed. It's after campaigners complained the birds had no fresh air or natural light.
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10: Cricket and Kent will be looking to maintain their 100% record in this season's T20 Blast shortly. The Spitfires welcome Essex to the St Lawrence ground in Canterbury. It follows wins over Middlesex and Sussex Sharks. Plays due to get underway in around half an hour. That's the latest. Keep up to date overnight at kentonline.co.uk.
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10: Should be clear and staying dry tonight with lows dropping to 16. Pretty warm tomorrow, then turning cooler on Sunday. Highs across Kent over the weekend of 20.

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3: Oh, finally, Friday evening. Some sunshine creeping out now as well. Whether you've got people around yours tonight or maybe a big evening out for payday or you're in the car somewhere, keep it right here. Lady Gaga, The Edge of Glory on soon. And now, Dua Lipa.

0: So great to hear this on a Friday. It's finally the weekend. Lady Gaga, Edge of Glory. And it's on KMFM tonight with Adam Lawrence. If you're a parent, how often do you really feel like you get involved properly in the kids' activities? Like, you know, bringing your profession into it? Well, Diplo, the famous DJ, has put out a TikTok of him DJing his kids' kindergarten party. So, primary disco, basically. He's such a cool dad. Have a listen to this.
1: You ready to get crazy?
0: This is his new song, by the way, so it's a bit of a shameless plug. I mean, if your dad's Diplo, that's fair enough, isn't it? Just get him to DJ. Coolest Dad of the Year award goes to him, right? And Diplo has worked on more songs than you might think, actually. This one with Justin Bieber and Skrillex. Winding back the clock now, 10 or so years. It's Where Are You Now on KMFM.

0: You know, it's nearly been a whole year since the K-pop Demon Hunters movie came out. This time last year, we didn't know anything about it. And look at what a success it's been. The sequel, though, bit of a wait for that. Sometime in 2029, they reckon.
1: Getting you home.
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0: Hope you're doing all right. I'm in for Ben Pearce tonight between now and 7 o'clock. Online for the last couple of days, there's been a bit of a debate over what is the most beautiful sounding language. I mean, it could be Korean. If you're a K-pop fan, you'll be answering Korean to this. What sounds really good when you hear it on holiday or maybe on the telly? Not accents, but languages. I think a lot of people are going to say Spanish, aren't they? Some people like the sort of the slightly down here French sound. Italian, that's quite romantic, isn't it? It's quite over the top, but sounds very elegant. Portuguese, if you've been to the Algarve, Portuguese sounds lovely, but I tell you what, when Spanish people speak Spanish, as they often do, they sound pretty hot, don't they? I think you'd agree. Joel Corry, sorry, coming up in a bit. He spends a lot of time out in Spain. Don't think he's up to quite a good level on Duolingo of Spanish, Joel Corry. I just have a feeling. We'll play his tune, Sorry, and Benson Boone as well.
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0: M25 on the anti-clockwise side, heading towards the Dartford Tunnels. It's 30 minutes there, half an hour queuing at the moment. It's getting slightly better, but almost back to Junction 3 at Swanley. Still, it's just Friday night traffic and the end of half term as well. Much of Dartford also slow because of that side of town. Getting into the centre of Maidstone tonight. Lots of people are. College Road onto Bishop's Way to St Peter's Bridge is looking really slow. An extra 10 minutes there, and then Sittingbourne Road outbound of Maidstone, I should say, is looking busy. It's a busy payday night out. Between Strood and the M2, both ways heavy. Looks like something might have happened just near to the Morrison's Daily there, near to the Esso Garage. But it is busy both ways. Depending on where you are in Strood, it might be worth using the Wainscot Bypass and the M2 instead. Hawkhurst busy all directions, and of course the roadworks on the A21 at Hurst Green holding you up for a bit as well.
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2: With Adam Lawrence. Whoa.

Floor Filler Anthem's kicking off in less than half an hour's time with Rob Wills across Kent. Right now it's Adam Lawrence with you on the way home on the end of a hot, hot, hot week. Oh, it's been tough to do anything at times, isn't it? Definitely too hot to work, to cook, to move, maybe. Definitely too hot to go out for a run as well. So you might have one planned for this weekend. Lacing up your trainers again and getting back out there, because running does that, doesn't it? You've got to continue. For it to get easier, you've got to do more of it. You can now buy the same pair of shoes that beat the marathon record in London last month. Not the exact same pair that are a bit dirty, but a new pair. I think it's a pair of Adidas trainers worn by Sebastian Solway in London a month or so ago. They are £1,500, though. Far too much for a pair of shoes that I am going to have to replace in probably a year, maybe even 6 months. It's

0: Jax Jones, Ella Henderson, This Is Real here on KMFM with Adam Lawrence. Tomorrow, you will be able to support England early, ahead of the World Cup, because it is Soccer Aid happening in East London. Or maybe the Soccer Aid World 11 will be your choice instead. Usain Bolt, who usually plays for them, is now a coach. I like that. Robbie Williams involved, of course. Harry Redknapp, Ollie Mears, Bradley Walsh, David Seaman, Judy Love as well. And then later in the day tomorrow, Arsenal fans are going to be hoping it is finally the day that they win the Champions League. Next, I've got a previous Soccer Aid scorer, Tom Grennan, How Does It Feel, and Calvin Harris and Florence, Say My Name on Before 7 as well.
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2: Traffic and travel.
0: Slowest place in Kent right now, the M25 anti-clockwise, of course, up to the tunnels. It's taking you 25 minutes to get through that traffic from Junction 3 for Swanley right now. And then between Stroud and the M2, both ways affected by heavy traffic up to the Ballard Business Park, both directions. Also the A21 at Hurst Green, busy there in the roadworks.
1: 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Kent Traffic and Travel.
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1: I often feel like I'm somewhere I shouldn't be when I hear that song. Christina Aguilera, Dirty, here on KMFM. That's for the Hendus, happening this weekend in Canterbury. I'm Adam Lawrence. Thanks for your company tonight. Handing over to Rob Wills next for floor filler anthems, and so many of them coming your way straight after 7 o'clock. Fedi LeGrand, Dario G, Sunshine, and quite possibly my favourite song around right now, Jazzy with Calvin Harris, Satisfy, is what Rob's kicking off with next.
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1: 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There are queues to the tunnels right now, but they are easing off. And into Maidstone. Looks like it's going to be a big payday night out. There's a fair bit of traffic around in the places you would usually expect.
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10: 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This is Rob. Friday night across Kent on payday weekend, and Kent's gone from heat wave to like thunderstorm watch. I'm not sure how this happened. Welcome to Floor Filler Anthems. 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

We are bringing the storm energy, but in the best way. This is Floor Filler Anthems with Dario G and Sunshine. 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But right now, Sonny Federa, DOD.

0: Snap Rhythms the Dancer on Friday night's Floor Filler Anthems. Thanks for having us on. It's the final weekend of May, and it's the weekend that is wrapping up what has been an Escocio week across Kent. Shout out to you if you're heading to Dreamland tonight. It is going to be a big night with Armin van Helden just taking to the stage now as well. I mean, wow. So much happening in Kent this weekend if you're a music fan. If you are a big music fan, then just stay exactly where you are. I've got Kygo's brand new single, and it's something very special, an homage to Avicii. We'll do it after Alok and BB Rexha.
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1: Okay, time to bring you something brand new. We're actually talking about this the last couple of weeks. Kygo was talking about releasing a track that, in his words, was a tribute to Avicii. And he's teamed up with a guy that knew exactly how to make that work with him, Dan Tominski. Now, you won't recognize his name, but he was the guy behind Avicii's Hey Brother. So when you hear this track in a second, just think Kygo's sound, that tropical house, the plucks, the... You know, the Kygo sound, yeah? And then think about Avicii's Hey Brother, and it's like the two songs had a baby. And that baby's called Heaven On Your Mind. Check it out. 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

0: Firm Sean with Rob Wills tonight. Cheers for doing it with us. The soundtrack to your weekend, breaking through whatever this weather is tonight. I'm kind of excited about walking out the studio tonight because the last couple of days it's been like walking off the plane. You know, like when you get off in Greece or Spain and you just get hit. That's exactly what it feels like coming out of a radio studio into the weather that we've had. But I did hear one of my neighbours the other day go, well, it'll be good for the garden and it will break the heat a little bit. And I was like, well, as long as it happens. I haven't seen any lightning strikes yet or heard any rumbles, but hopefully where you are in Kent, you might be doing that right now. More stormproof anthems after this from MK, Shakedown and Calvin Harris.
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terms, Friday night in Kent, whether you're heading out, staying in, dodging the rain, or just having to work through it tonight. You know what? 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Nathan Dorr, Eric Prydz, and ironically, Storm Queen on the way. Stay with it. The Friday night soundtrack continues next on

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0: Natty B and 9pm till I come on Floorful Anthems. You're on with Rob tonight. Thank you for doing it with me and happy weekend, you. Happy weekend. Hopefully it was payday weekend for you today, so maybe we are soundtracking a cheeky takeaway, because if anybody's risking a barbecue tonight, I mean, fair play. Fair play. Next Saturday, been checking the weather because Numi and I are heading down to do Floorful Anthems live in Dane John Gardens in Canterbury as part of the Pride celebrations. 10th year in Canterbury, and we're going to be bringing a huge show. And at the moment, it looks like it's just rain either side of Saturday, like Friday and Sunday. So fingers crossed. But do you know what? Even if it is a little bit drizzly, make sure you're there. Find out more details online, won't you? Right, Milky, Second City and Dave Lee ready to go. Quick pause. We're back into those anthems next.
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0: massive, another 54 Ultra and Talk To You on Floor Filler Anthems. Friday night is on. Kind of feels a bit sad that we're not getting a bank holiday weekend this one now. You get used to them in May, don't you? You're like, cool, right, we get another 3 days off, right? No, no, no, what? We'll have to wait till August for that, I'm afraid. 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

0: Loving that new track with Bebe Rexha as well. So many great tunes coming from that guy's studio. How does he even find time? Right on stage at Dreamland right now, Armin van Helden ripping it up. And if you didn't get tickets to see him at Lovebox this year, I need you to stay exactly where you are.
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4: Van Helden on stage at Dreamland right now, and what a huge name. Don't get me wrong, Rudimental, Groove Armada, David Rodigan, you know, there's so many big artists playing down there tonight. But Armin Van Helden, we're talking like serious Tomorrowland type of festivals, and he's playing in Margate tonight. I'm so gutted I couldn't get there to see him. So this is for me as much as it is for you. Some of the old tunes, some of the new stuff. It's a big old school and anthem set from

0: The Awesome Anyway. Finishing off our old school and anthem set tonight, the whole lot you'll notice was from Armin van Helden. I'm truly gutted that I couldn't be in Dreamland tonight to see that set, because I've been lucky enough to see him once before. In fact, we're in Los Angeles. We arrived for some work, had some stuff that we had to sort the next day, and I was like, well, let's just see what's happening. And it was like, Armin van Helden's playing down the road. I was like, okay. With Purple Disco Machine. Okay, where? It's just a car park. I was like, what? He does play some really quirky venues, and genuinely was one of the best gigs I've ever seen, like DJ sets live. It was so good. So if you do know anybody that went tonight, promise you that they had an incredible time. And that was our version of it, right? It was mine and your version of it. Right, DOD, Disco Lines and James Hype, ready to go.
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0: on pictures on socials tonight. Sonny Federa, brand new music with Libyanka, and Let Me Be In Your Arms. It was last week's hottest track, that. To be fair, bit of storm to break the heat that we've had over the last couple of days. I don't think you're complaining about that. I certainly am not going to be. One of the tracks that has been sounding amazing this week because the weather has been so good is the brand new single from Calvin Harris and Jazzy. It is just the summer anthem for 2026. Keep it here. Payday weekend continues next with that tune.
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